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1: The
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1: ASA regulates UK ads across all media, including radio, to make sure they stick to the rules. Simples. You should be able to trust the ads you hear, whether you love them or hate them. So we're keeping our ears open because every little helps. The ASA, keeping ads legal, decent, honest, and truthful. Oh, yes.
2: There are two types of drive you can have on the motorway. One that feels like this. Or one that feels... like this. The difference is just a few little changes. Like giving more space to the car in front. Or not hogging the middle lane. Because being a little more considerate on the road actually reduces congestion and collisions. Which transforms everyone's journey. So we all feel a little less... and a lot more... National highways. Animals can't speak to drivers. But if they could, they would be asking us, telling us by the sounds of it, to put our litter and fruit waste in the bin. Because roadside litter kills an estimated 3 million animals every year. No wonder they sound miffed. So let's lend them a paw. Let's take our rubbish with us and bin it properly. National highways. And what's that? They said thanks very much.
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5: 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Oh, yes.
6: Hello there, Ali. It's Malcolm here. I've actually got Awaaz FM on my digital radio now. Can you hear it playing in the background? Thoroughly enjoyed speaking to my old friend, Rahia Baines, this morning. Thank you very much.

0: की आवाज, आपका रेडियो, आपके शहर में आवाज एफएम।
1: There are two types of drive you can have on the motorway. One that feels like this, or one that feels like this. The difference is just a few little changes, like giving more space to the car in front or not hogging the middle lane, because being a little more considerate on the road actually reduces congestion and collisions, which transforms everyone's journey. So we all feel a little less and a lot more National Highways. Animals can't speak to drivers, but if they could, they would be asking us, telling us by the sounds of it, to put our litter and fruit waste in the bin. Because roadside litter kills an estimated 3 million animals every year. No wonder they sound miffed. So let's lend them a paw. Let's take our rubbish with us and bin it properly. National Highways. And what's that? They said thanks very much.
2: Exciting!
3: Remembering how to prepare for a road trip is as easy as spelling it. T is for top up, like fuel, oil and screen wash. R is for rest, taking a break every 2 hours. I is for inspect, like your tyre pressure and tread. P is for prepare, being prepared for any weather. T-R-I-P. Remember that, and you're ready for a safe trip.
1: Are we ready?
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1: In Britain today, we all know that many, many people are trapped behind the wheel of a car. 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
4: 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The ASA, keeping ads legal, decent, honest, and truthful. Oh, yes.
5: There are two types of drive you can have on the motorway. One that feels like this. Or one that feels... like this. The difference is just a few little changes. Like giving more space to the car in front or not hogging the middle lane. Because being a little more considerate on the road actually reduces congestion and collisions, which transforms everyone's journey. So we all feel a little less and a lot more National Highways.
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as we enter nice and easy. Gain out to the Mixaholics crew and take the center. Gain out to the MC Magic. Right about now, sounds of myself, the Sniper MC, representing the Dynamite Squad.

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6: Animals can't speak to drivers, but if they could, they would be asking us, telling us by the sounds of it, to put our litter and fruit waste in the bin. Because roadside litter kills an estimated 3 million animals every year. No wonder they sound miffed. So let's lend them a paw. Let's take our rubbish with us and bin it properly. National Highways. And what's that? They said thanks very much.
7: Exciting.
8: Remembering how to prepare for a road trip is as easy as spelling it. T is for top up, like fuel, oil and screen wash. 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I is for inspect, like your tyre pressure and tread. 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T-R-I-P. Remember that, and you're ready for a safe trip.
6: Are we ready?
8: Yes, Mum.
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9: अपने कारोबार को कामयाबी की बुलंदियों पर ले जाने के लिए एडवर्टाइज कीजिए आप अपने आवाज एफएम पर लाइव नशरियात के अलावा आवाज सुना जा रहा है इंटरनेट पर दुनिया भर में स्पॉन्सर कीजिए अजान या फिर रंगारंग पंजाबी उर्दू पश्तो या हिंदी प्रोग्राम्स आवाज रेडियो पर और पहुंचाइए दुनिया के कोने कोने में आप अपनी आवाज आवाज एफएम के साथ
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0: Friend of the show. She's one of the 900 that listens. She's big shout out to Yang.
2: ASA regulates UK ads across all media, including radio, to make sure they stick to the rules. Simples. You should be able to trust the ads you hear, whether you love them or hate them. So we're keeping our ears open because every little helps. The ASA, keeping ads legal, decent, honest, and truthful. Oh, yes.
3: There are two types of drive you can have on the motorway. One that feels like this. Or one that feels... like this. The difference is just a few little changes, like giving more space to the car in front or not hogging the middle lane. Because being a little more considerate on the road actually reduces congestion and collisions, which transforms everyone's journey. So we all feel a little less and a lot more National Highways. Oh. Animals can't speak to drivers, but if they could, they would be asking us, telling us by the sounds of it, to put our litter and fruit waste in the bin. Because roadside litter kills an estimated 3 million animals every year. No wonder they sound miffed. So let's lend them a paw. Let's take our rubbish with us and bin it properly. National Highways. And what's that? They said thanks very much.
4: अपने काम धंधे व कारोबार को मशहूर और बुलंदियों तक पहुंचाने के लिए एडवर्टाइज कीजिए आवाज एफएम रेडियो पर बुकिंग के लिए एफएम के अलावा आप सुन सकते हैं www.awazfm.com पर स्पॉन्सर कीजिए शब्द कीर्तन भजन या कोई भी हिंदी व पंजाबी प्रोग्राम बनाइए अपने बिजनेस की पहचान दुनिया के कोने कोने में
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6: In the meantime, we need Simon's assistant to put the sliders down to shut me up. So I'm going to...

0: Hello friends, my name is Rahi Baines and I've come to remind you to listen to my radio show Kinare Kinare every Tuesday between 11 a.m. and 1 p.m. As usual, there is loads of music, masti and manoranjan for you. The program includes chutkle, funny poems and skits, Bollywood biographies, birthday bash, whereby I mention the names of all my Facebook friends who had their birthdays in the last 7 days, Zara Hatke, which is off the beaten track pieces of musical items, and a lot more. 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
1: There are two types of drive you can have on the motorway. One that feels like this. Or one that feels... like this. The difference is just a few little changes, like giving more space to the car in front or not hogging the middle lane. Because being a little more considerate on the road actually reduces congestion and collisions, which transforms everyone's journey. So we all feel a little less and a lot more national highways. Animals can't speak to drivers, but if they could, they would be asking us, telling us by the sounds of it, to put our litter and fruit waste in the bin. Because roadside litter kills an estimated 3 million animals every year. No wonder they sound miffed. So let's lend them a paw. Let's take our rubbish with us and bin it properly. National Highways. And what's that? They said thanks very much.
2: Exciting!
3: Remembering how to prepare for a road trip is as easy as spelling it. T is for top up, like fuel, oil and screen wash. 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I is for inspect, like your tyre pressure and tread. P is for prepare, being prepared for any weather. T-R-I-P. Remember that and you're ready for a safe trip.
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0: Hello friends, my name is Rahi Baines and I've come to remind you to listen to my radio show Kinare Kinare every Tuesday between 11 a.m. and 1 p.m. As usual, there is loads of music, masti and manoranjan for you. 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
1: In Britain today, we all know that many, many people are trapped behind the wheel of a car. We ask which is the best way to reach them. 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Overwhelming evidence that for the motorist, radio is the route that's right.
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4: The ASA regulates UK ads across all media, including radio, to make sure they stick to the rules. Simples. You should be able to trust the ads you hear, whether you love them or hate them. So we're keeping our ears open because every little helps. The ASA, keeping ads legal, decent, honest, and truthful. Oh, yes.
5: There are two types of drive you can have on the motorway. One that feels like this. Or one that feels... like this. The difference is just a few little changes. Like giving more space to the car in front or not hogging the middle lane. Because being a little more considerate on the road actually reduces congestion and collisions, which transforms everyone's journey. So we all feel a little less and a lot more national highways.
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3: Oh. Animals can't speak to drivers. But if they could, they would be asking us, telling us by the sounds of it, to put our litter and fruit waste in the bin. Because roadside litter kills an estimated 3 million animals every year. No wonder they sound miffed. So let's lend them a paw. Let's take our rubbish with us and bin it properly. National Highways. And what's that? They said thanks very much.
4: Exciting.
5: Remembering how to prepare for a road trip is as easy as spelling it. T is for top up, like fuel, oil and screen wash. R is for rest, taking a break every 2 hours. I is for inspect, like your tyre pressure and tread. P is for prepare, being prepared for any weather. T-R-I-P. Remember that, and you're ready for a safe trip.
3: Are we ready?
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0: my name is Hira Singh, and I have my son's birthday today, and I for my son this song for Nusrat Fateh Ali Khan, Mahi Ve Tenu Yaad Kara, Mahi Ve Tenu Yaad Kara, Nusrat Ali Khan Sahab. 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
6: 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Simples. You should be able to trust the ads you hear, whether you love them or hate them. So we're keeping our ears open because every little helps. The ASA, keeping ads legal, decent, honest, and truthful. Oh, yes.
7: There are two types of drive you can have on the motorway. One that feels like this. Or one that feels like this. The difference is just a few little changes, like giving more space to the car in front or not hogging the middle lane. Because being a little more considerate on the road actually reduces congestion and collisions, which transforms everyone's journey. So we all feel a little less and a lot more national highways. Animals can't speak to drivers, but if they could, they would be asking us, telling us by the sounds of it, to put our litter and fruit waste in the bin. Because roadside litter kills an estimated 3 million animals every year. No wonder they sound miffed. So let's lend them a paw. Let's take our rubbish with us and bin it properly. National Highways. And what's that? They said thanks very much.
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1: There are
0: अच्छा।
1: two types of drive you can have on the motorway. One that feels like this, or one that feels like this.

0: The difference is just a few little changes, like giving more space to the car in front or not hogging the middle lane. Because being a little more considerate on the road actually reduces congestion and collisions, which transforms everyone's journey. So we all feel a little less and a lot more National Highways. Animals can't speak to drivers, but if they could, they would be asking us, telling us by the sounds of it, to put our litter and fruit waste in the bin. Because roadside litter kills an estimated 3 million animals every year. 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So let's lend them a paw. 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National Highways. And what's that? They said thanks very much.
1: Exciting!
2: Remembering how to prepare for a road trip is as easy as spelling it. 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
0: Are we ready?
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4: 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We're loving all the tunes in the car. 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
1: In today, we all know that many, many people are trapped behind the wheel of a car. 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
4: 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The ASA, keeping ads legal, decent, honest, and truthful. Oh, yes.
5: There are two types of drive you can have on the motorway. One that feels like this. Or one that feels... like this. The difference is just a few little changes, like giving more space to the car in front or not hogging the middle lane, because being a little more considerate on the road actually reduces congestion and collisions, which transforms everyone's journey, so we all feel a little less and a lot more. National Highways.

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1: Hello, my name is Ursula in Southampton calling you. 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
2: 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Yeah. But who's that?

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1: Animals can't speak to drivers, but if they could, they would be asking us, telling us by the sounds of it, to put our litter and fruit waste in the bin. Because roadside litter kills an estimated 3 million animals every year. No wonder they sound miffed. So let's lend them a paw. Let's take our rubbish with us and bin it properly. National Highways. And what's that? They said thanks very much.
2: Exciting!
3: Remembering how to prepare for a road trip is as easy as spelling it. T is for top up, like fuel, oil and screen wash. R is for rest, taking a break every 2 hours. I is for inspect, like your tyre pressure and tread. P is for prepare, being prepared for any weather. T-R-I-P. Remember that, and you're ready for a safe trip.
1: Are we ready?
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1: The ASA regulates UK ads across all media, including radio, to make sure they stick to the rules. Simples. You should be able to trust the ads you hear, whether you love them or hate them. So we're keeping our ears open because every little helps. The ASA, keeping ads legal, decent, honest, and truthful. Oh, yes.
2: There are two types of drive you can have on the motorway. One that feels like this.
3: Or one that feels...
2: like this. The difference is just a few little changes, like giving more space to the car in front or not hogging the middle lane. Because being a little more considerate on the road actually reduces congestion and collisions, which transforms everyone's journey. So we all feel a little less and a lot more National Highways. Animals can't speak to drivers, but if they could, they would be asking us, telling us by the sounds of it, to put our litter and fruit waste in the bin. Because roadside litter kills an estimated 3 million animals every year. No wonder they sound miffed. So let's lend them a paw. Let's take our rubbish with us and bin it properly. National Highways. And what's that? They said thank you very much.
4: Couple of mates.
5: Oh, shall we do some adverts and then come back?
4: Yeah, right,
5: so...
4: Cut me off there, didn't it?

0: the thing that you pull out.
1: Oh yeah.
0: Is it me or I don't like touching a bin because you don't know what, you know, it's just disgusting. And you've got to actually pull this handle that all kinds of skanky people have touched. And it could have, like, rubbish residue on it. No, not for me. I'd rather take it home with me and put it in my own bin, which doesn't get collected often enough.
2: Exciting! Remembering how to prepare for a road trip is as easy as spelling it. T is for top-up, like fuel, oil and screen wash. R is for rest, taking a break every 2 hours. I is for inspect, like your tyre pressure and tread. P is for prepare, being prepared for any weather. T-R-I-P. Remember that, and you're ready for a safe trip.
3: Are we ready?
2: Yes, Mum.
3: National Highways.
4: अपने कारोबार को कामयाबी की बुलंदियों पर ले जाने के लिए एडवरटाइज कीजिए आप अपने आवाज एफएम पर लाइव नशरियात के अलावा आवाज सुना जा रहा है इंटरनेट पर दुनिया भर में स्पॉन्सर कीजिए अजान या फिर रंगारंग पंजाबी उर्दू पश्तो या हिंदी प्रोग्राम्स आवाज रेडियो पर और पहुंचाइए दुनिया के कोने कोने में आप अपनी आवाज आवाज एफएम के साथ
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13: 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All in one

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4: Types of drive you can have on the motorway. One that feels like this. Or one that feels like this. The difference is just a few little changes, like giving more space to the car in front or not hogging the middle lane. Because being a little more considerate on the road actually reduces congestion and collisions, which transforms everyone's journey. So we all feel a little less and a lot more national highways. Animals can't speak to drivers, but if they could, they would be asking us, telling us by the sounds of it, to put our litter and fruit waste in the bin. Because roadside litter kills an estimated 3 million animals every year. No wonder they sound miffed. So let's lend them a paw. Let's take our rubbish with us and bin it properly. National Highways. And what's that? They said thanks very much.
5: Exciting!
6: Remembering how to prepare for a road trip is as easy as spelling it. T is for top up, like fuel, oil and screen wash. R is for rest, taking a break every 2 hours. I is for inspect, like your tyre pressure and tread. P is for prepare, being prepared for any weather. T-R-I-P. Remember that, and you're ready for a safe trip.
4: Are we ready?
6: Yes, Mum.
4: National
7: so
4: Highways.
7: We need a new jingle, Ellie. We've got to get in that studio and produce a new jingle.

0: Hello, Ali. Malcolm here in Portsmouth. Many thanks for your two phone calls. I am now tuned into AWEV, and it's showing clearly on my digital sign on my radio. Lovely to hear you back again. See you soon. Bye.
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5: The ASA regulates UK ads across all media, including radio, to make sure they stick to the rules. Simples. You should be able to trust the ads you hear, whether you love them or hate them. So we're keeping our ears open because every little helps. The ASA, keeping ads legal, decent, honest, and truthful. Oh, yes.
6: There are two types of drive you can have on the motorway. One that feels like this. Or one that feels... like this. The difference is just a few little changes. Like giving more space to the car in front or not hogging the middle lane. Because being a little more considerate on the road actually reduces congestion and collisions, which transforms everyone's journey. So we all feel a little less and a lot more national.
7: Life ko atakna nahi aata. To phir hum aur aap kyun ruke? Is tezi se daudti zindagi ka saath do. Zindagi chale bina ruke.
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6: Animals can't speak to drivers. But if they could, they would be asking us, telling us by the sounds of it, to put our litter and fruit waste in the bin. Because roadside litter kills an estimated 3 million animals every year. No wonder they sound miffed. So let's lend them a paw. Let's take our rubbish with us and bin it properly. National Highways. And what's that? They said thanks very much.
8: Exciting.
9: Remembering how to prepare for a road trip is as easy as spelling it. 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
6: Are we ready?
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10: अपने कारोबार को कामयाबी की बुलंदियों पर ले जाने के लिए एडवर्टाइज कीजिए आप अपने आवाज एफएम पर लाइव नशरियात के अलावा आवाज सुना जा रहा है इंटरनेट पर दुनिया भर में स्पॉन्सर कीजिए अजान या फिर रंगारंग पंजाबी उर्दू पश्तो या हिंदी प्रोग्राम्स आवाज रेडियो पर और पहुंचाइए दुनिया के कोने-कोने में आप अपनी आवाज आवाज एफएम के साथ

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0: So we need a new jingle, Ali. We've got to get in that studio and produce a new jingle.
1: The ASA regulates UK ads across all media, including radio, to make sure they stick to the rules. Simples. You should be able to trust the ads you hear, whether you love them or hate them. So we're keeping our ears open because every little helps. The ASA, keeping ads legal, decent, honest, and truthful. Oh, yes.
2: There are two types of drive you can have on the motorway. One that feels like this. Or one that feels... like this. The difference is just a few little changes, like giving more space to the car in front or not hogging the middle lane. Because being a little more considerate on the road actually reduces congestion and collisions, which transforms everyone's journey. So we all feel a little less and a lot more National Highways. Animals can't speak to drivers, but if they could, they would be asking us, telling us by the sounds of it, to put our litter and fruit waste in the bin. Because roadside litter kills an estimated 3 million animals every year. No wonder they sound miffed. So let's lend them a paw. Let's take our rubbish with us and bin it properly. National Highways. And what's that? They said thanks very much.

Assalamu alaikum gran auridun ko khwaish kan stol ro gaste jore stay takray stay taza stay zem zarmina aur mara ode tasl par pukto program da khaybar awaz tasu kawale shay insa shamil shay har dushamba sat wo baje da makam that's every monday 7 p.m. only on awaz

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2: Remembering how to prepare for a road trip is as easy as spelling it. T is for top up, like fuel, oil and screen wash. R is for rest, taking a break every 2 hours. I is for inspect, like your tyre pressure and tread. P is for prepare, being prepared for any weather. T-R-I-P. Remember that, and you're ready for a safe trip.
3: Are we ready?
2: Yes, Mum. R-I-P. Remember that, and you're ready for a safe trip.
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1: Assalamu alaikum. It's really nice to listen to your show. Some of the stuff you talk about is very intellectual in different languages, but I get the gist of most of it, and I like listening to the different tunes that you play.
2: Yo, it's Ty and it's Sam, and we're up on the Waz. We're here and we're loving it, and we're thinking about the people, we think about the fans, we think about everybody in the land.
3: Yeah, we're here at a Waz FM. Yeah, we're at a Waz. The presenter come here laying facts, and that's that Asian youth don't have enough opportunity to do what they want in the UK, and that's not right, because it's the freedom of land. Can you speak to my man? But I'll speak to your man. Nah, let me speak to you now and let me break this all down.
2: Peace out from Ty and Sam.
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0: 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Remember, it's me, Alina. «Русская душа», Saturday, 4 p.m. See you then.
1: There are two types of drive you can have on the motorway. One that feels like this. Or one that feels... like this. The difference is just a few little changes. Like giving more space to the car in front. Or not hogging the middle lane. Because being a little more considerate on the road actually reduces congestion and collisions. Which transforms everyone's journey. So we all feel a little less... and a lot more... National highways. Animals can't speak to drivers. But if they could, they would be asking us, telling us by the sounds of it, to put our litter and fruit waste in the bin. Because roadside litter kills an estimated 3 million animals every year. No wonder they sound miffed. So let's lend them a paw. Let's take our rubbish with us and bin it properly. National highways. And what's that? They said thanks very much.
2: Exciting!
3: Remembering how to prepare for a road trip is as easy as spelling it. 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

0: Mogambo. 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
1: In Britain today, we all know that many, many people are trapped behind the wheel of a car. 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
4: The ASA regulates UK ads across all media, including radio, to make sure they stick to the rules. Simples. You should be able to trust the ads you hear, whether you love them or hate them. So we're keeping our ears open because every little helps. The ASA, keeping ads legal, decent, honest, and truthful. Oh, yes.
5: There are two types of drive you can have on the motorway. One that feels like this.
6: Or one that feels...
5: like this. The difference is just a few little changes. Like giving more space to the car in front or not hogging the middle lane. Because being a little more considerate on the road actually reduces congestion and collisions, which transforms everyone's journey. So we all feel a little less and a lot more national.
7: You said that you were going to cry just then. That gentleman was really horrible.
8: He was really getting up my nose.
7: He stole my

लहंगे में गोटा जड़ा के चली थी, बालों में

0: Hello, Ali. Malcolm here in Portsmouth. Many thanks for your two phone calls. I am now tuned into AWAS, and it's showing clearly on my digital sign on my radio. Lovely to hear you back again. See you soon. Bye.
1: Oh. Animals can't speak to drivers, but if they could, they would be asking us, telling us by the sounds of it, to put our litter and fruit waste in the bin. Because roadside litter kills an estimated 3 million animals every year. No wonder they sound miffed. So let's lend them a paw. Let's take our rubbish with us and bin it properly. National Highways. And what's that? They said thanks very much.
2: Exciting!
3: Remembering how to prepare for a road trip is as easy as spelling it. T is for top up, like fuel, oil and screen wash. R is for rest, taking a break every 2 hours. I is for inspect, like your tyre pressure and tread. P is for prepare, being prepared for any weather. T-R-I-P. Remember that, and you're ready for a safe trip.
1: Are we ready?
3: Yes, Mum.
1: National Highways.
4: अपने कारोबार को कामयाबी की बुलंदियों पर ले जाने के लिए एडवर्टाइज कीजिए आप अपने आवाज एफएम पर लाइव नशरियात के अलावा आवाज सुना जा रहा है इंटरनेट पर दुनिया भर में स्पॉन्सर कीजिए अजान या फिर रंगारंग पंजाबी उर्दू पश्तो या हिंदी प्रोग्राम्स आवाज रेडियो पर और पहुंचाइए दुनिया के कोने कोने में आप अपनी आवाज आवाज एफएम के साथ
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7: Hello, I can listen the song for Madison, please. My name is Ashfaq. Is Jeevan Bar Saath Nabhayenge Hum Dono. 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
5: You see there was two adverts there that are labelled up. Let's have a look. Government ad. And this has come on. We've got four of them now. That must be updated by the big boss. I wonder if we've got to do government ads to appease the government to keep Ali out of prison.

0: दोस्तों, मैं हूं सीमा सरगम। मेरा प्रोग्राम आवाज कैरियोकी क्लब सुनना ना भूलिए, जो कि हर संडे शाम 6 बजे से 8 बजे तक आवाज एफएम पे ब्रॉडकास्ट किया जाता है। इस प्रोग्राम में आप ही की आवाज में गाए हुए कैरियोकी गीत पेश किए जाते हैं। अपने गीत भेजने के लिए व्हाट्सएप का ये नंबर जरूर नोट कर ले। नंबर है 07784691440। आवाज कैरियोकी Club every Sunday 6 to 8.
1: 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Simples. You should be able to trust the ads you hear, whether you love them or hate them. So we're keeping our ears open because every little helps. The ASA, keeping ads legal, decent, honest, and truthful. Oh, yes.
2: There are two types of drive you can have on the motorway. One that feels like this. Or one that feels... like this. The difference is just a few little changes. Like giving more space to the car in front. Or not hogging the middle lane. Because being a little more considerate on the road actually reduces congestion and collisions. Which transforms everyone's journey. So we all feel a little less... and a lot more... National highways. Animals can't speak to drivers. But if they could, they would be asking us, telling us by the sounds of it, to put our litter and fruit waste in the bin. Because roadside litter kills an estimated 3 million animals every year. No wonder they sound miffed. So let's lend them a paw. Let's take our rubbish with us and bin it properly. National highways. And what's that? They said thanks
3: from
2: very much.
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1: Exciting! 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
4: Two
7: types of drive you can have on the motorway. One that feels like this. Like this. The difference is just a few little changes, like giving more space to the car in front or not hogging the middle lane. Because being a little more considerate on the road actually reduces congestion and collisions, which transforms everyone's journey. So we all feel a little less and a lot more National Highways. Animals can't speak to drivers. But if they could, they would be asking us, telling us by the sounds of it, to put our litter and fruit waste in the bin. Because roadside litter kills an estimated 3 million animals every year. No wonder they sound miffed. So let's lend them a paw. Let's take our rubbish with us and bin it properly. National Highways. And what's that? They said thanks very much.
8: Exciting!
9: Remembering how to prepare for a road trip is as easy as spelling it. 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
7: Are we ready?
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1: In Britain today, we all know that many, many people are trapped behind the wheel of a car. We ask which is the best way to reach them. 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Overwhelming evidence that for the motorist, radio is the route that's right.
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4: The ASA regulates UK ads across all media, including radio, to make sure they stick to the rules. Simples. You should be able to trust the ads you hear, whether you love them or hate them. So we're keeping our ears open because every little helps. The ASA, keeping ads legal, decent, honest, and truthful. Oh, yes.
5: There are two types of drive you can have on the motorway. One that feels like this. Or one that feels... like this. The difference is just a few little changes, like giving more space to the car in front or not hogging the middle lane. Because being a little more considerate on the road actually reduces congestion and collisions, which transforms everyone's journey. So we all feel a little less and a lot more national highways.
6: Myself, why to write about it now? I want to big up Awaz Radio, large up Ali. Look, I'm out here, I'm trying to make it work. I got plans, but the plans don't work. Look, I ain't got a push show, move any work. Got a next show, next day I got to work. So we're going to push this thing until it works. Man, try push up the in the works. Yeah, I got bare new tracks in the works. Got really thick and find the tracks, I got to work. Look, I ain't got a stress or rest, just work. Too much pressure, my head won't work. Man, to the love, fake love don't work. Yeah, to the love, fake love don't work. 9 to 5, I swear down, that's work. If I'm wanting, man, I put in the work. Man, I see man try to tell them work. I'm dead. Big up Ali every time I was radio.
7: Oh my god.
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0: 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Everyone's talking about it.
1: Oh. Animals can't speak to drivers. But if they could, they would be asking us, telling us by the sounds of it, to put our litter and fruit waste in the bin. Because roadside litter kills an estimated 3 million animals every year. No wonder they sound miffed. So let's lend them a paw. Let's take our rubbish with us and bin it properly. National Highways. And what's that? They said thanks very much.
2: Exciting!
3: Remembering how to prepare for a road trip is as easy as spelling it. T is for top up, like fuel, oil and screen wash. R is for rest, taking a break every 2 hours. I is for inspect, like your tyre pressure and tread. P is for prepare, being prepared for any weather. T-R-I-P. Remember that and you're ready for a safe trip.
1: Are we ready?
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4: अपने कारोबार को कामयाबी की बुलंदियों पर ले जाने के लिए एडवर्टाइज कीजिए आप अपने आवाज एफएम पर लाइव नशरियात के अलावा आवाज सुना जा रहा है इंटरनेट पर दुनिया भर में स्पॉन्सर कीजिए अजान या फिर रंगारंग पंजाबी उर्दू पश्तो या हिंदी प्रोग्राम्स आवाज रेडियो पर और पहुंचाइए दुनिया के कोने-कोने में आप अपनी आवाज आवाज एफएम के साथ

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1: The ASA regulates UK ads across all media, including radio, to make sure they stick to the rules. Simples. You should be able to trust the ads you hear, whether you love them or hate them. So we're keeping our ears open because every little helps. The ASA, keeping ads legal, decent, honest, and truthful. Oh, yes.
2: There are two types of drive you can have on the motorway. One that feels like this. Or one that feels... like this. The difference is just a few little changes. Like giving more space to the car in front or not hogging the middle lane. Because being a little more considerate on the road actually reduces congestion and collisions, which transforms everyone's journey. So we all feel a little less and a lot more National Highways. Animals can't speak to drivers. But if they could, they would be asking us, telling us by the sounds of it, to put our litter and fruit waste in the bin. Because roadside litter kills an estimated 3 million animals every year. No wonder they sound miffed. So let's lend them a paw. Let's take our rubbish with us and bin it properly. National Highways. And what's that? They said thanks very much.
3: माँ हर समय हर जगह नहीं हो सकती. ऐसे में उसका एहसास देती हैं. हर माँ जैसी माँ को हमारा प्यार भरा सलाम.

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8: This is Ross and Arlo. We're loving all the tunes in the car. We've just come back from Southampton Hospital. Where they fixed Arlo's arm in the hospital there. And we'd like you to play a tune for everyone else recovering with the great teams there. Keep up the amazing tunes.

0: Hello. My legend today is something a little bit different in that, even though, like all our legends, he's revered by news and current affairs junkies for his towering, glittering past achievements. But he also has much, much more to come. That's because he currently sits atop the pinnacle of British broadcast journalism. He's been political editor of ITN and the BBC, amongst many, many other jobs, and he's now one of the chief presenters of Radio 4's Today programme. For where he's hot-footed it after another hectic day of broadcasting, to be with us today. So, plenty to discuss about his glittering career, but also his hinterland, including his beloved Manchester United, and our shared connection to one of the greatest songs of all time. All's going to be revealed about that, just to say it involves Freddie Mercury. He is, of course, if you haven't waited out already.
1: Yeah. I really have to pick a bone with you about that.
0: But get on to that. He's Nick Robinson. Hello, Nick. How are you?
1: I listened to that introduction. I thought, I want to meet this guy. Who is this towering, glittering legend?
0: He's a legend of news. Yeah. Well, listen, I know, you know, given, you know, how self-effacing you are, and you'll have hated that in some ways, because in your self-description, you're a Northern RC hack, and you'd be as happy doing what you're doing for, what's it, the Macclesfield Express, as you are for Radio 4.
1: Northern arse and confrontational, I think, was the quote. Yeah, I was once doing a newspaper interview. I think I was a bit knackered, frankly, and I thought, why the hell am I doing this interview? And I was trying to find a way of describing myself. And in a sense, I was comparing myself with my mentor, the guy who really got me wanting to be a journalist, a guy called Brian Redhead, who did the job I now do, was presenter of the Today programme alongside the likes of John Humphreys and Jim Nocte, John Timpson, Sue McGregor and others for many, many years, who just happened to be my best mate's dad. So I knew him from the age of 8. And I think he was Northern arse and confrontational, although he never knew that I would follow him. Sadly, he died before I ever got close to the microphone at the Today programme studio. In a sense, he's always been a bit of a role model.
0: That is so weird, though, isn't it, to actually not just meet your hero, know him, and of course, be best friends with his son, and then end up sitting in his chair.
1: It's really odd, actually. And I didn't think it would happen, in a sense. You know, when you're 8, you don't think of that. But I do look back and think, given that I came from a family in which there were no journalists and there were no people particularly interested in politics either, where did I get it from? A bit from my grandparents, but who were much more political. But a lot from Brian, because as an 8-year-old kid, the Redhead house was on my walk home. And I would probably 2, 3, 4 days a week would pop in, you know, when I was very young, have a glass of milk at the breakfast bar. And there, what I remember is there's a copy of The Mail and The Guardian. And even at that age, I quickly worked out, these are a bit different, aren't they? The Mail and The Guardian. And I got talking. And Brian, doing the weird hours that I now do, was often there during an afternoon.
0: Yeah, I mean, but you were 8. Yeah, I mean, were you really 8 when you started reading The Guardian and The Mail and discussing current affairs with Brian Redhead?
1: You're making me sound like William Hague, who confessed that he'd read
0: Precisely.
1: Hansard, didn't he, was troll. No, but I do remember those moments of just thinking, what's that about?
0: I'm really interested about this 8, 9, 10 or whatever year old who was interested in current affairs, because, no, it chimes with me.
1: Yeah.
0: You know, I'm slightly older than you. But also, so what I want to ask is, was there an event or events of that time? So we're talking, what, early 70s, born 62, right, so 1970, early 70s, that kind of grabbed your attention?
1: Interestingly, for me, it was the miners' strike, not the one that people tend to think of now,
0: no,
1: in the 80s against Margaret
0: week.
1: Thatcher, but the three-day week. So I would have been, what, 10?
0: Yeah.
1: 9 or 10. Ted Heath's government, Tory Prime Minister at the time, brought to its knees, lost the election because it fought a battle with the miners and lost. And just listening to the reporting from someone who then went on to be a colleague, Nicholas Jones, Nick Jones of the BBC, was the great chronicler of the miners' strike then and in the 80s as well.
0: And one of the most formative, seismic, awful experiences of your life occurred away from these shores as well, in France. You mentioned the Redheads, your best mate Will, his son, and James, your other mate. You went on a road trip around France and tragedy happened. I mean, just tell us as much as you like about that and what influence it had upon you.
1: So this was a post A-levels trip. You know, you finish your exams and think, let's celebrate. And we were planning to go for a month's tour of Europe, including, first off, my grandparents, who lived in Lausanne in Switzerland on Lake Geneva. And we barely made it off the ferry. You know, we're in a packed car. And my mate Will was driving. James was in the front. I was in the back, which is what saved my life, because tragically they both lost their lives. And there was a head-on collision. God. I think Will, bless him, just misjudged an opportunity to overtake, and a big packed car and a car came the other way, and they both swerved in the same direction. It said in the crash report afterwards. Car blew up and I was stuck in the back. But as I say, that is almost certainly what saved my life. I say almost certainly because I don't really remember very much about it all. I mean, I remember giving up, actually. The moment I remember is thinking, I can't get out of this car. I'm stuck and it's on fire.
0: Crikey.
1: Yeah. That was it.
0: But you were already set on a career in journalism, if you could. How did you get in then? You went to university. Were you doing student journalism? What were you doing?
1: I did a bit of student journalism, but risible quality student journalism. Yeah. I tried to set up a student radio station. But worth knowing for any student who's listening now, they were illegal. You couldn't have. It wasn't just that the technology didn't exist. Yeah. Obviously, there was no internet then.
0: But you ended up, you started at Piccadilly Radio in Manchester.
1: Yes.
0: How'd you get in?
1: Yeah. Well, I've had this car accident. I'm a month in hospital. I get a phone call from Oxford University saying, nicely, don't be daft, take a year to recover. Yeah. We'll keep the place open. Suddenly, I've got a year. But I can't travel like a lot of people in Gambia because I have to have medical treatment quite regularly for a period every day. What do I do? So the first thing I did was write to the local radio station thinking I'll have a week's work experience. And Piccadilly in those days, commercial radio, yeah, was pop music as it is now, but they often had to, by their licences, do quite a lot of news and current affairs. Piccadilly had a three-hour-a-night current affairs programme. Guess how many producers there were?
0: That'd be you and you.
1: One.
0: Yeah.
1: There was a presenter, one producer. Yeah. No, I doubled the production staff.
0: Okay. You then got picked up quite quickly by the BBC, though, didn't you? After university. Was that the trainee scheme?
1: I was actually, if this is remotely interesting, but I was actually offered a job by Granada Telly.
0: But so you're saying you're producing then? You learn an awful lot then, particularly in situations like that, about the process. But did you always yearn to then get in front of the microphone, radio or TV?
1: Well, I applied in a way to do what you did, to be a news journalist, and didn't get the job. The BBC turned me down. I was a bit arsy in the interview, in truth. I had a row with the editor of the 6 o'clock news about the day before's bulletin, which I think he probably didn't like.
0: Yeah, that question you wanted to present, to report.
1: Well, I think, you know what, I hadn't really thought it through, but I think if I, honest with myself, probably at the back of my mind, I always thought, that job Brian did. And I think what probably happened is this. I'm at Panorama, and in those days, it didn't just do films. 8 times a year, Panorama did big. I mean, and I mean really big studios, quite often 250 people in the audience. They were really controversial. They were live. So it was a massive operation. And the buzz I got off the liveness of it, off the sense that anything could happen, I think meant that when I got a call out of the blue, actually, ironically, by the man who is now the chairman of the BBC, who at the time had just moved from being my boss at Current Affairs to become the boss of BBC Westminster. Sam Earshaw has said, look, we're piloting a show. You know a lot about politics. Will you come and be in the chair? And it was made very clear to me, we're not piloting you. This is, we're not testing you out for the job. We know we're going to give this, but we want to test the format. So, and you'll have fun. And I got home after the pilot and went, what the hell am I doing? I need to do that. And what I didn't realise is they watched me and went, he's quite good at this. And then I got offered a job as a reporter.
0: And then became political correspondent not too very long after that for BBC News. Let's just get you career-wise to the Today programme. So 2002, when you and I crossed paths for the first time as colleagues, very briefly, because I think I left it, wasn't entirely about you coming along. You joined ITN's political editor and were reunited with Jonathan Dimbleby, I remember.
1: That's right.
0: The election that year. Yeah. Why did you leave the BBC? Because, you know, it clearly is, you know, your natural habitat.
1: Literally just a great job offer. You know, ITV came in out of the blue and offered me to be political editor. I was chief political correspondent on the then news channel called BBC News 24. It was great because it's like CCTV. I mean, no bugger was watching at the time. It was quite new.
0: Yeah.
1: But you were effectively a political editor. I went on every trip with Tony Blair right around the world, alongside Andy Marr. And suddenly somebody says, well, take Andy Marr on, do it on ITV. And I just thought, you can't turn that down. And not only that, you know, as a kid, I was a huge admirer of Michael Brunson, who was ITV News political editor for, well, it would have been ITM. We didn't call it ITV News then, did we?
0: Yeah.
1: And you still don't. You still call it ITM.
0: Of course. Yeah. I just don't like ITV News. Yeah. It's ITN. Yeah. And it's muscular.
1: Yeah. No, I was a great admirer of Michael's. And so I just was flattered into it, in truth.
0: Yeah. You know? And you did. I mean, that was one of the first times then you clashed many times with Tony Blair, and a supreme communicator and ability to deal with it, with interviewees. But I always remember the 2005 election, wasn't it? When was it one of the first times that we saw numbers on a bus? That was 35 billion that the Tories were going to cut? And you, what was it you said to
1: Blair? Do you have to lie about your opponent's policies in order to win the election? I think was the. And I'll tell you why I was so arsy.
0: Yeah.
1: To use the word that was used earlier, right? He's my then bureau chief, great guy called Tim Singleton, said, go to this poster unveiling, which was Blair and Brown unveiling the big poster lorry, as they do, for the cameras, which claimed that the Tories were going to slash public spending. Now, being a bit of a numbers nerd, I knew that the figure they were doing was the reduction in the rate of increase in public spending, i.e. not a cut. You know, public spending was still going to go up under the Tories. It was just going to go up less. And you can still perfectly reasonably argue, well, there are things Labour would give you that the Tories wouldn't. You can call that a cut if you like, but it wasn't technically a cut in public spending. But the real reason I was as arsy as was, when I got there, I discovered no reporters were meant to go. It was for the cameras only. So I am behind this kind of rope, I think, with the cameras. And Blair and Brown are meant to just perform, kind of, as if people are there, which, by the way, Blair did all the time.
0: Yeah.
1: He'd, like, pretend reporters are there. Honestly.
0: Wow.
1: He's thinking, yeah, good. And then, you know, it was a trick that he could pull off with the actor in him. And I thought, I have to ask something sufficiently provocative to force him to come to my camera. So that's why it was quite as arsy. And what I didn't realise is that this was being covered live. It was being streamed on the news channels. I just thought it was a photo op and then we'd take it back and if we got something, we'd use it. When I got back to the House of Commons where I used to work, and ITV, we shared an office with The Sun and The Standard and The Mail on Sunday and Channel 4 News and so on. Literally the people applauded. I said, what do you mean? And I'd had this kind of confrontation with Blair about whether he was lying or not. And it just being streamed on BBC and Sky, then became a double page spread in the Mail, a full transcript of who'd said what.
0: Yeah.
1: And it, frankly, it was only just.
0: Well, it's quite an achievement getting under his skin, given as we were saying how able he was as a communicator. But I mean, in terms of world leaders, I don't know if Tony Blair likes you or not. I'm sure he does. But one that didn't was George W. Bush. You go back to the BBC after that election in 2005. A gap opens up for political editor of the BBC. Presumably, you can't turn that down. You loved it at ITN, but you've got to go and do that. And you know, you deployed several times to the White House. And I remember he liked to single you out because you asked him some quite difficult questions.
1: Yeah. What he didn't understand is why I always got the first question, because the White House used to spend hours, I was told later, selecting who would get to ask a question, like Trump does now, in order to get someone, frankly, who they thought would ask an easy one, or they'd do something which Bush did all the time. They'd discover it was someone's birthday. So when he was facing a really difficult time, the president then goes, hey, Chuck, it's your birthday. Hey, everyone, I bet his mum didn't realise he'd be asking the president of the United States a question. Chuck then dissolves, you know, because Chuck's not a TV guy. He's used to asking questions from an agency or something and just kind of doesn't know what to say. Whereas number 10 had the rather nice thought that BBC and ITV basically should go first because we had the big audiences. Yeah. So I had over the run of the build-up to the Iraq war at ITN, then at the BBC after the Iraq war, ask him questions like every month or two because Blair spent so much time with him. And on one occasion, I suggested that he was in denial about how the Iraq war was going because it was disastrous and he didn't say it. And he said, it's bad in Iraq, sir. Will that do? Mm-hmm. And I remember thinking, it won't do at all because it's not long enough for a television soundbite. I need a lot more than that. So I said something like, I can't remember the exact words, but I said something like, why didn't you say so before? And he exploded. I mean, he properly blew. And we were in a temporary, actually, news conference facility opposite the White House, very close. He wasn't that much further from me than you are now. And he just kept fingers right through the news conference. He'd take a question over here and they'd say, you, sir, should understand.
0: Yeah.
1: And then I went to Camp David with Gordon Brown for his first meeting with Bush. I thought, I've got to kind of calm it down. I can't have another sodding row. I've had too many already. So I put my hand up and said, Nick Robinson, BBC News. And he said, you still hanging around? I said, well, thank you for your warm welcome to your country, Mr. President. And asked a really boring question. I mean, genuinely, it was incredibly boring. I thought, phew, got over it. And we're sitting outside in the baking Maryland sunshine. And we've been there for hours waiting. You know what it's like? Wait around. So as you can see, I'm not blessed with hair. So I'm like doing this, okay? I'm mopping my head. I'm bright red. I look like, you know, the thing on the zebra crossing, or what they used to call the Belisha Beacon, you know. And Bush, at the end of the news conference, catches my eye and said, next time you should cover your bald head. And I think, I'm being insulted by the leader of the free world on live coast-to-coast television. And he turns round then to walk to what's called Marine One, which is the presidential helicopter. With Brown, that's the photo opportunity, shoulder to shoulder. And I, like the kid in class who's always got to have the last word, I said, I thought quite quietly, I didn't know you cared, Mr. President. And Bush turns around and says, I don't. And then carries on walking.
0: That is really, that's all me. It's quite a treasure, isn't it? You're lucky you didn't use an expletive. Yes. Well, I said it would be quite good. Now, let's get to the really, really substantive stuff. You, me, and Bohemian Rhapsody.
1: Oh,
0: now,
1: right, yes.
0: Yeah.
1: Yes.
0: This is, yeah, that's irony. Children in Need, 2005. You just come back to the BBC.
1: Yeah.
0: You know,
1: and you are never
0: you like me. You're worried about being perceived as not any fun, and you're asked to sing. They were doing a parody of Bohemian Rhapsody, and all the newsreaders, you know, that to recreate the scene where they all, there's four of them there, aren't they, in wigs and whatever. I remember just balking whichever part they gave me, because I,
1: Freddie like bloody you, Mercury is the part.
0: Can't bloody sing, exactly. not a chance, and say, no, really, hum along or to one of the other bits. And I think you were a bit late in the studio. I said, well, we'll give it to Nick Robinson. So can you recreate for me Scaramouche? Can you do the Fandango in a falsetto?
1: I am still wounded by this. If I had a therapist, I would still be talking about this horror. Because I tried to turn down doing it at all, because I thought the idea was gruesome.
0: Yeah.
1: But I wasn't. I didn't want to look like a humorless git, as you say. So in my email, I said, look, I'm terribly sorry, but it's the kids' quiz that night, because usually the newsreaders did it live. Mm-hmm. Like an idiot, of course, they wrote back and said, oh, it's fine, we're videoing it this year. I was like, I wasn't prepared to say, no, I meant I don't want to do it. I arrive late. I'm actually about to break a story on the World at One. And I'm at Television Centre, which used to do radio then as well. And I'm thinking, God, I've got about 20 minutes before I've got to go on World War. Or my brain is just going on the sourcing. And I just remember the words, Dermot. No, they hand me the part. And I go, I don't need the words. All I'm saying is Mamma Mia, Mamma Mia, like in the box, you know, with the four of them. And I just remember vaguely then going, no, Dermot's changed what he wants it to do. And I'm suddenly presented with Freddie Mercury's part, to which the obvious thing to say at that stage was, are you out of your tiny mind? No. All I think is 19 minutes till the World at One. So I just go, yeah, whatever, go on. 12 million people saw me sing Out of Tune.
0: And still can. And still there on YouTube.
1: I tell you,
0: I'm there too.
1: Yeah.
0: But as I say, not singing.
1: There was one moment, right? I'm on the train from Macclesfield down to London. And there's a man with a paper. Do you ever have this when you're on the telly a lot? Keeps lowering his paper, looking at you in that sort of, is it you?
0: Yeah.
1: Puts his paper up, lowers it. As I get up to grab my coat to get off the train, he says, Mr. Robinson, I've always been meaning to ask you, have you ever recovered from singing out of tune on live national television in front of millions of people? To which the answer was, well, I had, but I now won't.
0: Well, instead of your towering achievements, that's probably the one you'd be most remembered for amongst the public.
1: Yeah.
0: Listen, Nick, I mean, in terms of other things we share, you know, this is serious stuff as well. You know, we both having had cancer battles as well. I mean, people want to know, how are you? You know, I think when you started, it was 10 years ago, wasn't it, on the Today programme? Yeah. You were hoarse then because you had, was it esophageal operation?
1: No, well, in fact, I
0: remember your first day, though.
1: It was a bit tough.
0: You started maybe a bit too early after the treatment.
1: I did. Yeah. What happens is it actually was a side effect of lung surgery for cancer in the lung. It's not, they hit the nerve that goes to the vocal cords.
0: Right.
1: And I lost my voice. And at one point, barely had more than a whisper, and did massive amounts of voice training and had some surgery to kind of get it back. But you're quite right. I thought I'd got it back, got a bad cold.
0: Yeah.
1: I was so hyped about sitting in Brian Redhead's chair, doing getting back to work. You must know that feeling, which is,
0: God, yeah.
1: Some people in their old just want to disappear, right? And no criticism of that. If that's what works for you, other people are, what proves I'm alive? What proves that I'm not just lost to the illness, he's doing stuff.
0: Yeah.
1: And that's what it was for me. I don't know if the same.
0: No, you couldn't put it better.
1: Yeah. And so I was desperate to get on, so I've got a cold, I haven't got a voice. And when I walk in, they say, you know, the bomb that went off in Paris, the first big bomb in Europe, the Bataclan, I think it was, but it wasn't one of the very first bombs. You're interviewing the Prime Minister, 10 past eight. I've got no voice. And I should have just pulled out. It was a daft. I will confess to you, I went for a coffee afterwards and cried. Just thought, that's it. I've blown my career. That's it. It's over.
0: But health-wise, here we are 10 years later. Yeah. You're good. I mean,
1: good.
0: And you sound great.
1: I'm lucky. I still, you know what it's like. Yeah. I had a scan this week. So far, so good. So, it's...
0: And other things, not directly related to broadcasting. I've got to discuss the football because, you know, I'm obsessed by it as well. And I know you live quite near, you know, the best team in the world, Arsenal. I'll say it. Okay, don't hate me. But, and you support what used to be, by some, by their own measurement, the best team in the world. Manchester United. Tough days at the moment. But back to what we were talking about, giving people enough time, I was thinking, you know, there's a parallel there with Alex Ferguson, because he was appointed, in 86?
1: Mm-hmm.
0: Didn't win anything until, 92, 93, the Premier League years?
1: Yeah.
0: He would never have got there in the current era, would he?
1: Didn't he? I can't remember.
0: Right. Okay, well, you know it.
1: Yeah. I
0: mean, but, you know, Premier League, you know, which...
1: Oh, yeah.
0: Manchester United thinks it's entitled to.
1: It'll be a while.
0: I mean, it took a long time, which he wouldn't have had now, would he?
1: No, I don't think it was. There's a chance. Well, look what's happened since.
0: Yeah.
1: Yeah, one of the great privileges of my career, you and I, basically newsmen, but we occasionally YouTube game shows and all the rest of it. I haven't done that. But the great privilege is you sometimes get to do things where you think, shall I pay the BBC rather than the other way around? And I managed to sell to Fergie and then sell to the BBC a documentary about his leadership style. So actually, when I woke up after my surgery in hospital, the first text on my phone was from Alex Ferguson. And I don't say this to kind of name drop or show off. I barely knew the man. But I had approached his phone, was from Alex Ferguson. And I don't say this to kind of name drop or show off. I barely knew the man.

0: etc. And that was fabulous.
1: So you're kind of sports presenter, yeah, Mark, yeah, as yeah. well. I mean, my great, oh God, you know, just thinking about that. My great parallel with that is, for me, it's Arsene Wenger, obviously. Yeah. And Arsene Wenger's autobiography came out towards the end of 2020. And I also, you know, said, well, I've got to do the interview with him about it. I was at Sky at the time. It's got to be me and Arsene. I'd never met him, you know. Yeah. I loved the guy from start to finish. And all. It was, you know, he'd been ousted by Arsenal. The fans had turned against him. I was, you know, kind of almost fighting in the stadium with the Wenger out fans. I was, no. Who else are you going to get? You know, it's going to be Sam Allardyce if we get, you know, stick with him, you know. But anyway, he went, get the interview about his autobiography. It's 2020, COVID, height of COVID. American election is approaching. I've got the I visa that gets you into the United States. I mean, a COVID I visa. Mm. It's a one-way ticket. Donald Trump got COVID. Do you remember that?
0: Yeah,
1: just before the election of 2020. I said, right, you've got to go. You know, he might die. I went, but I've got to interview
0: Arsene.
1: No, because you can't come back. So I had to stay there till the election. It's a one-way ticket. They said, so Arsene's people said we can put it off a week.
0: But I'm still there.
1: But the autobiography's coming out. So never met Arsene Wenger. So Arsene, if you want to come on, we'll just make a special card.
0: Yeah, if anybody's listening, get Dermot and Arsene together. Wouldn't that be fun?
1: Would be fantastic. Well, and Sir Alex. Did you see that? It was lovely, wasn't it, the other day? Him and Kenny Dudley sharing chocolate buttons.
0: Yeah. You know, they got that Cadbury's packet. You could recognise the colour, couldn't you? At Anfield. My boys were both there, both season ticket holders at the Stretford End. They were at Anfield. And they've only been to Anfield twice. I took them once when we beat Liverpool 1-0, Wayne Rooney scored. Ooh. I missed this game, and it was the second
1: time. They must go more often then.
0: Lucky charm.
1: Well, you did Arsenal a big favour.
0: Oh, yes. Yeah.
1: Let's hope it continues that way by losing to us at the Emirates. Listen, we could talk about this all day long. This is too much of it. I'm very aware of how early you got up and the tolerance of our viewers and listeners for us to wittering on. Just tell me what you're up to now. You do a lot of podcasting too as well. I mean, before we came on air, so to speak, you were telling me, I mean, it's mainly political thinking
0: which
1: rocks your boat, doesn't it?
0: Yeah. Well, sometimes I think, as per our conversation, why are you still talking to politicians? But the truth is, I thought there was a big gap in the market. And to my surprise, it's remained a gap in the market for saying, what makes these people really tick, the people who are making decisions about our lives? And quite often, it's the things you and I have just talked about. In my case, a tragedy. In your case, fighting cancer now. These are the things where you're brought up, what your religion is, what your parents thought or did, who were their friends. And so I do this series of long interviews. I mean, this afternoon I'll be off with Tom Fletcher, the UN Human Rights Coordinator, who I've known ever since he worked for Tony Blair, actually, behind the scenes, a Foreign Office diplomat. So it's not only politicians I do, but that podcast, that chance to have a conversation like we've just had about what makes people tick. Yeah, I love it.
1: Well, we've just had it, and I hope we can do it all again, because, as always, you only just scratch the surface.
0: Yeah,
1: we can do another hour and just do entirely different subjects. But, Nick, you certainly are a continuing legend of news, but I'd like to remember you most as Freddie Mercury impersonator and Zach the Zit.
0: Yes.
1: Thank you very much indeed.
0: Thank you. Please don't look it up.
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3: 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Oh, yes.
4: Animals can't speak to drivers. 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No wonder they sound miffed. So let's lend them a paw. Let's take our rubbish with us and bin it properly. National Highways. And what's that? They said thanks.
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0: Welcome to Legends of News, the podcast that chats with the biggest and best names of journalism over the last decades, gleaning revelations and insights from people who've, to put it mildly, seen and heard a thing or two. My guest today is yet another alumni of the proving ground for a golden generation of journalists in the 1980s. That's LBC. She's best known for her incisive political reporting and interviewing, but I'm glad to say also has a large hinterland. Bees, books, baking. I was going to say rambling as well, but it's not alliterative. She is, of course, Martha Carney. Welcome to Legends of News, Martha.
1: Thank you so much. I'm going to forgive you the remark about my large hinterland. Rude.
0: Not intended to be, but it is the politics and it's that proving ground of LBC. I've talked to so many guests on Legends of News who say, oh yeah, I started at LBC in the 1980s. What was going on there? What was the magic source?
1: It was quite early on in the days of commercial radio, independent radio, as they like to call it. So you got an incredible training because they were so short-staffed. You essentially got to do pretty well anything that you wanted to do. And you were thrown out on stories. I really wanted to be a reporter, but I started off as a phone operator.
0: I mean, you're from, I know, because I know you, Martha, and knew your wonderful dad, your parents. Academia, your dad was quite the guy, actually.
1: I let the side down.
0: taught at my old alma mater, actually, before I got there, but in the early days of Sussex University.
1: He did teach, yes. I was born in Dublin, and he taught at University College Dublin for a long time, where he met my mother, who is from Northern Ireland. And then we moved when he got the job at Sussex. And, you know, we lived in various different places. Yes, he was a historian. But very, very different world. But I didn't have the kind of dedication to be an academic, really, or the application. I mean, I studied classics at university, but not study very hard.
0: You were never tempted then? You never thought, I'll do that MA,
1: nor
0: PhD?
1: Nor was anybody calling out for me to have a career like that. And I think I'm quite a dilettante. As you said in your introduction, I'm interested in a lot of different things. As I said, commercial radio just started, and I remember typing letters to every independent radio station. Oh, before that, I applied to the BBC and just didn't get an interview with any of their training schemes.
0: But you got into politics fairly soon when you got on the air, and you covered the last Thatcher election, didn't you, 1987?
1: I did, and in fact, I interviewed Margaret Thatcher when I was at LBC. I was sent, she was opening an exhibition of British crafts, and the news editor said, go up, ask her a couple of questions about the crafts, and then ask her about the teachers' strike. And I was like, oh my God. I mean, now I wouldn't have thought that was so terrible, but I was absolutely petrified. So I went, and she was very, you know, kind to me at first, and I'd say, oh, what a lovely Dartford crystal glass, and we chatted for a bit. And then I said, what do you think about the teacher's strike? And she glared at me with those famous eyes. And I just felt like I sort of shriveled almost. And then she turned on her heels and went off. And Dennis came up to me afterwards and said, who are you and where are you from? And I said, I'm Martha Carney from LBC. Anyway, that was my experience of interviewing. Not very well, Margaret Thatcher.
0: I love that. I thought you were going to say yes, and I got the did she actually expect me? She just swatted you away like an insignificant fly.
1: Swatted me away, exactly. But yes, so that election I spent on David Steele's battle bus. So at that stage, you'll remember, there was the alliance. So it was between the Liberals and the SDP had come together to form a new political party called the Alliance. And Mark Mardell, very good journalist, he was with David Owen and I was with David Steele. And they had big differences on lots of policies. And it was the first mobile phone election. So Mark and I would talk to him. I'd go, well, David Steele's just said he's in favour of, let's say, unilateral nuclear disarmament. What? And Mark would say, I'll just ask David Owen about that. And then you'd have some story about divisions in the alliance. But it was, even I look back, and it was a wonderfully old-fashioned way to cover an election because nobody goes around in battle buses anymore. You know, jumping ahead a little bit, the 1992 election, I was then working in television on a weekly political programme.
0: Where we made record,
1: on the record, exactly. And on that programme, we'd make long political films about politics. Political films about politics.
0: Imagine that.
1: And I was able, on the night of the 92 election, I spent the evening at Walworth Road, the Labour Party headquarters, and I'd put a radio mic, with his permission, on Brian Gould, who was running the Labour campaign. And I was filming all inside the Labour headquarters, hearing what Brian Gould was saying, following him to his count. I mean, the access was just extraordinary. I mean, I nearly got chucked out at one point because I got the cameraman to film some red roses in a bin that looked like they were, which is quite a good metaphor, I thought. But the access that we had, and I spent, in the run-up to that campaign, I spent a whole day with Tony Blair, with Gordon Brown, with Roy Hattersley, all without any minders, just sort of chatting, going about. Then there was no filter about it. And I can remember interviewing Tony Blair on the day, it was the day of the Sheffield rally. So that's when Labour overtook the Conservatives in the polls. And, you know,
2: and we're all right. And
1: we're all
2: that.
1: Right, exactly. But he, it was a day, so he was on the phone, letting me film him, and he's on the phone when they're putting the polls through, saying, and he said, oh, okay. And then he put the phone down and said, I don't believe any of those. And he was very sceptical about what Labour's real lead was. But yeah, I mean, the access that you got to politicians in those days was completely different.
0: Do you think that changes, you know, I mean, looking at where we are now with, you know, absolutely homogenised responses, which we'll talk a bit more about later on. But do you think that actually feeds through to the public as well? Because we've got this disillusionment now with politics and politicians. Mm. Is it almost, I suppose, unconsciously, that audiences, voters, are sniffing the inauthenticity now, that packaging, that manufacturing that, you know, 30, 40 years ago, they just felt, you know, it wasn't a conscious thing. They just felt that I'm getting more of the person, making my assessment on that.
1: Yes. And I think you're absolutely right. I think people do crave authenticity. But the trouble from the politician's point of view is the more authentic and honest they are, the more the media will jump on them and say it's a gaffe or it's a split. So I think it's, you know, it's a mutually assured destruction is probably overstating it. But I think there is that kind of dance. So the more politicians have learned to be wary because of the way journalists ask their questions, the more they slip back into soundbites and the more infuriated we get by saying, you're not answering my question, you know. And I remember, who was it? Michael Portillo said to me, you see, but what you have to understand about the party political system is that politicians do end up having to lie, because you might agree with your party about 90% of what they're doing, but there'd be 10% you don't. But for the sake of party loyalty,
2: particularly if you're in the cabinet,
1: you have collective responsibility. You end up having to defend positions that you don't necessarily believe in, but that's the way our system works. And it's very, but then the public know when a politician is being pushed on something, they can tell that they're not properly answering the question. It's very difficult. I'm not quite sure what the solution is to it, but definitely in that road of more manufactured soundbites, you know, I don't think that serves anybody very well. It's not interesting to listen to or watch either.
0: You mentioned that 92 election and the earliest front bench role of Tony Blair, of course. I mean, and on that, answering the question, the access. I mean, he was and is a master of that, isn't he? Appearing, and maybe sometimes, engaging with the subject as posed, you know, perhaps then and almost definitely getting in what he wants to say. But just that, I mean, an extraordinary art, I always thought.
1: Yes, no, he definitely did that. And it was almost disarming if you're used to less experienced politicians not answering the question in that way. And I can remember one time I covered before the invasion of Iraq, after 9/11, there were kind of, he did a flurry of visits around the Middle East, partly in the preparation for the military action in Afghanistan, but many, many sort of different visits to people. And I remember there was a big military operation going on in kind of maneuvers, exercises in Oman. And I interviewed him for Newsnight. So I got a reasonable amount of time and I did the interview and I was talking about Afghanistan. And I was also talking about Iraq. And then he said, aren't you going to ask me about Israel and Palestinians? This is after we turned the camera off. And I said, oh, okay. And he said, and then he's, so I wouldn't normally take a question for a politician, you know, but I thought this sounds really interesting. So I asked him, And he was talking about how fundamental that was to being able to understand the region, what was happening, you know, and he was thoughtful. I'm talking about like he's dead, but, you know, he was certainly thoughtful about the origins of various different conflicts around the Middle East.
0: Was it a relief then when you moved on to Woman's Hour? And, you know, was it there then that you you didn't develop, you already had them, these fantastic, phenomenal interviewing skills of revelations, actually listening to the answers and following those interesting nuggets and, you know, teasing out. I mean, I'm very aware I'm trying to do that now with the interviewers interview with you, Martha. But, you know, was it a bit of a, it seemed a bit of a change for you then when you joined Woman's Hour,
1: well,
0: took
1: what,
0: over Woman's Hour?
1: What I did was I moved to Newsnight. So I was working on Newsnight Monday to Thursday as political editor on Newsnight. And then I went to Woman's Hour on a Friday. And Woman's Hour on a Friday was a wonderful change from news. Although you did newsy interviews. I mean, interviewed Hillary Clinton on Woman's Hour. But it was, you had longer space of time to do the interviews. It was live, which, as you know, is just brilliant. I don't know why it makes a difference, but it does make a difference. And you were trying, on Woman's Hour, you were generally trying to get the best out of people rather than holding power to account. I mean, you would ask, and people would often get caught out, particularly by Jenny Murray, thinking it was going to be a soft cookery show that she'd go for the. But it was a wonderful liberation. Yeah.
0: And I mean, was that something that you felt led you expand more? Getting onto that hinterland, did you feel, you know, the early bits, the On the Record bit, had been a bit of a straitjacket?
1: No, not a straitjacket, because during that time, I made some really interesting political films. So the programme, the kind of the initial Bertism kind of got diluted over time anyway. But to have the amount of time, so for example, the editor, particularly David Jordan, he would give you your scope. So I got the opportunity to go and cover the 1992 American election through Philip Gould, who was a big Labour campaign, big figure in New Labour, as you know. And he said, I'm helping the Clinton campaign. If you come over, I can get you access to the inside the Clinton campaign. So we filmed inside the headquarters in Little Rock, James Carville's last war room. I interviewed George Stephanopoulos. And then I got by sneaking through a hedge into the governor's mansion, not into the garden.
2: Bill Clinton is the governor, right?
1: He was the governor of Arkansas, yeah. So for him to do his acceptance speech and then followed around. I mean, it was incredible. But he took, you know, the editor took a punt on you being able to. So I did that. I did quite a lot of American politics in that time. And also a lot of work in Northern Ireland.
2: Yeah.
1: And I was given the time to go and just on research trips. I didn't even have to film. So that actually, there was a lot of freedom and scope on that programme.
0: Let's do a couple of questions on Northern Ireland, because you and I both share that background. You know,
1: yes.
0: We've got Irish roots, me from the North of Ireland, you from Dublin, and of course the North of Ireland through your mother as well. And do you think it's underestimated now? Because I certainly do. You know, what was going on there from about 1993 onwards. And I also think it was underestimated, the contribution of John Major, Albert Reynolds, the Irish Taoiseach at the time, to that peace process and the enormity of what was achieved over those five years up till 1998 and the Good Friday Agreement. I mean, given the scourge in Ireland and indeed in the mainland, you know, poor little children were being killed on the streets of Warrington 30-odd years ago.
1: I know.
0: And to actually get that over the line, huge effort by so many people. It was an extraordinary time, particularly for those of us with that background.
1: Mm. Well, I mean, absolutely. And I think it was when I think the first film I did in Northern Ireland was for A Week in Politics, so that's on Channel 4. So that was in the 80s. And nobody was interested. It had got to a level of, inverted commas, acceptable violence on both sides. So it was like
0: levels of violence.
1: Yeah, so it was grinding on and grinding on and grinding on. And nobody wanted to do it. But I was very interested, as discussed, because of our backgrounds. But what that meant is, because so few journalists were interested, I was able to build up some very good contacts. And I kept saying to my editor, I think something's going on in the Republican movement. And he said, I'm not sure. Aren't you kind of being duped? And I said, I honestly think that there is change. And I started building up very good contacts, both within Sinn Féin and also on the kind of loyalist paramilitary side, and really tracked right up to the Good Friday Agreement when I sort of stopped and moved on to cover different things. And it was incredibly important. But a story that the people here on, in the so-called mainland were not very interested in. So you had to try and find different ways, human stories, to bring it to life. But it was difficult because at the same time as the levels of violence, there were very intricate negotiations going on, you know, the Downing Street Declaration, all these texts and what the civil servants, I think, brilliantly called constructive ambiguity. So to get the peace process up and going, there were all these very, very convoluted arguments going on. So you'd have these terrible things happening, you know, Shankill Road bombing on the one hand, and then people studying these texts. But I can remember when this must have been when the Downing Street Declaration came out, I went into the Mays prison on a couple of occasions, and journalists weren't allowed in, but I think was kind of a nod and the wink. I went in on a family visit. So I went to interview the man who was head of the IRA prisoners in the Mays. And that was very useful because Sinn Féin would constantly deny they had anything to do with the IRA. So if you wanted to get an IRA from, you know, opinion, that was the only way of doing it, because if you were a convicted IRA prisoner, he was head of the IRA. So I talked to him, and then I also talked to get the IRA perspective on what the negotiations were happening. And then I also talked to Michael Stone, the UDA man who was in prison for kind of shooting people in Milltown Cemetery. And what that meant was I would go in for 2 hours, and then you weren't allowed to take any notes. So I'd have to come out and just talk into a dictaphone about what they'd said. And it was so hard to try and remember because the nuance was so important. But it was, anyway, that's all I would say is, just going back to your question about on the record, it gave me the time to develop those contacts that stood me in very good stead as more other journalists got more interested, but I had people that I'd known for a very long period of time.
0: What were the big stories then of those political entity years at Newsnight? I mean, clearly, New Labour, Tony Blair again.
1: Yes.
0: But that evolution, that then we were talking about, you know, and Peter Mandelson and the dark arts, Philip Gould. Did you notice that, you know, kind of media manipulation beginning to take place, trying to control the message?
1: It was certainly a much slicker media operation than it had been. So I described to you in the 92 election, when I was allowed to just wander around Labour headquarters, that completely stopped. So I think there was a steely determination to make New Labour a winning machine. And they learned a lot of lessons from Bill Clinton and from the States, and how to appeal to more centre-ground voters, you know, as people on the left would see it as a shift to the right. But it became definitely much more professional. So quite often if you try and ring somebody up, you would get a call back from the press office saying, I hear you've been trying to contact so-and-so. And they're, okay, that's so that's changed, you know.
0: Your career, you moved, I mean, you didn't leave television, of course, you didn't always been there, but and still are. But you went radio, World at One, Watto, as they call it in the BBC. But it's, you know, it's your own vehicle. You can more or less do what you like. I mean, I know the way these production teams work. It's pretty stripped down, you know.
1: Yeah.
0: You come up with a story idea, and radio's much more immediate as well, isn't it?
1: Yeah.
0: Get the right guests, it's on the air.
1: Yeah, that's
0: how did that feel?
1: I absolutely loved doing that. And you're absolutely right about having this most kind of hands-on program as a presenter, I think you can have, partly because of the time of the day. So I would get in about 7:30, same sort of time as the program editor. And then our morning meeting was at 8:30. And then it was just like go towards the lunchtime deadline. And we had utter freedom to decide what the stories were. And you know, you were shaping the agenda, because today, well, a lot of today, I mean, of course, is agenda shaping, but it was, some of it would be previewing, whereas you'd have to think, and you probably, you know, you only have time for three or four stories, so you really have to make strong decisions. And I worked with some brilliant editors as well. But what I liked was, you know, you all sit around the same desk, you'd hear people making phone calls, you go, I know, Mal, I'll get it, I'll get him, don't worry, I'll ring him up for you. And very, very kind of...
2: I write the scripts and...
1: Yes,
2: do your own everything.
1: Everything, yeah. Sort of, you know, you get some briefs when there was time. You get good briefs written. But yeah, always rewrite your own scripts. Well, you must know yourself. It's completely different writing for yourself than reading somebody else's out. But so, you know, sometimes it was difficult. I remember Margaret Thatcher died, or the announcement of her death came at 10 to 1. It was just 10 to 1.
2: Oh, I'm not talking about the time, the year.
1: Yes, you were very good. I'm terrible on dates. Yeah, I remember the time, because it just flashed up on the top of my screen. I thought, you know, and there are a lot of tests for obituaries and things in news. And I thought, maybe this is just a test. And then I went, no, she really had. And I sort of shouted at the day. And then I shouted out for the guy, Jasper, who's in charge of planning, because there should be lots of tapes and preparation that you play. But he was off that day, so we had nothing. So I just started writing the longest script that you could ever imagine, with everything that I could remember about Margaret Thatcher on it. And we went on air, and the bulletin, the little correspondent kind of fell off air. Something went terribly wrong in that bulletin. And then, and this has never happened to me, it's probably happened to you a lot in rolling news, but I went on air not knowing what I was leading up to. So I was just reading this very, very long introduction, very, very slowly, looking panicky eyes through the glass. It's like, what are we going to, you know, what's coming up? What is coming up? There's no correspondent, nothing. Anyway, eventually they got Lord Tim Bell, who was a very good friend and ally of Margaret Thatcher, as you know. But he, I think he was very upset by the death. So he was very monosyllabic. So I was trying to keep this going until we, you know, eventually got, but it was very, all hands on deck. And then somebody found a tape. So we got into a tape.
0: I tell you, I mean, you're very self-deprecating there, Martha, because I know for a fact that, you know, having been in those situations, you know, having actually been there, seen it, done it, so to speak, you know, you mentioned interviewing Margaret Thatcher, you know, while she was Prime Minister, having that, and we're going to talk about other hinterlands, but having that background, that knowledge, if necessary, and they said, right, we've got no one to go to, can you talk for 5 minutes, 10 minutes, 15 minutes about the career of Margaret Thatcher? You could have done it.
1: Probably, yeah. Well, you were...
0: I mean, we could do
1: what
0: it.
1: What was your worst thing?
0: We could do it now. I can't even begin to imagine. I think for me, it was something rather minor. It was being live on air when, not very long ago, 4 or 5 years ago, when Notre Dame went up in flames.
1: Oh, yes.
0: You know, it's a huge television story, as well as a huge story. But, I mean, the pictures were just... You know, this sounds bad, but we're amazing. You know, you've got this huge thing. And nobody, no one to go to, obviously, just pictures and Notre Dame and my knowledge of Paris and, you know, Victor Hugo, hunchbacks. Now, that won't work. You know, been there once, I think. And then suddenly somewhere from my GCSE, and O-level as it then was, French lessons came. And there we see, and there was this great medieval wooden tower burning, which they have now beautifully restored, burning up there in flames there, desperately ad-libbing. You know, my production team were great, but very young, and feeding me nothing live. And I just went, and there, up in flames goes La Flèche de Paris. In my best,
1: that I thought, is brilliant that you remember that.
0: Arrow of Paris for some reason, because it looks like an arrow. And I thought, God, I hope I'm right here. Maybe I'm still wrong. Maybe someone's going to call me whatever. But it is just those moments, and that's where you earn your corn. You know, whatever you've got, get it out there and keep going.
1: The pictures do help a bit, don't they? I think they do. I think, you know, they definitely do. Although not, I was just remembering another time of having to fail, which was. It was an anniversary of D-Day, and I was at Bayer, and Chirac, French president, was late. So everything was late. So the Queen arrived, and there was the set service, which was fine. And then there was the Queen with a very long walk talking to all the veterans for maybe 40 minutes. And I had nothing. I remember, you know, what she's after a bit. You can't hear what she's saying, talking. And then I remember scruffling around under the desk, and I found a press release which Buckingham Palace person had given me earlier in the day, saying what the Queen was wearing. And I thought, well, I'm not going to need that. And I picked it up and said, and the Queen, radiant in her buttercup yellow hat, every single detail, anything.
0: Well, thank goodness for those briefs. Isn't it? I mean, they do earn their corn in the end. So you then leave Watto, stay on radio and go to the flagship.
1: I mean, I really love the World at One for all the reasons we've been talking about. But to be offered the chance of doing this today program, I said, like, you can't not do that. Exactly. And I'm so good. And I was there for 6 years in the end. But it's tough. It's a really
0: Was it the hours?
1: More
0: than anything else.
1: The hours, you know, you get up at 3 o'clock in the morning. You're in work at four. You've got 2 hours to, you know, write all your scripts for a three-hour program, get across all the briefs, do pre-records from America, and then you're on air. I mean, it is an absolute killer. But I feel this huge weight off my chest.
0: We're really glad you did it, Martha. tell me about that 8 o'clock, just post 8 o'clock flagship interview. Two questions about that. did you fight amongst yourselves to do it? Nick, it's my turn. Go on. Yeah, you don't know anything about it. And also, how scared were the politicians when they were coming on? Was that something you mentioned, you know, the Newsnight under Paxman? Was it a bit like that? You know, this is going to be agenda setting. I've got to get this right.
1: And, yes,
0: and these presenters, my God, they're tricksy.
1: Well, I think they would still say, politicians will say, kind of the 8:10 slot on the Ted Day programme, even though now they have to do a rather gruesome morning round where they will be interviewed by a lot of other people first. I think because the Today programme, the interviews often longer, and you know, there's some very good producers who will give you very good briefing material, so they know it's going to be a very rigorous interview. Jeremy Hunt was saying the other day that he would know when one of his budgets was falling apart the next morning on the Today programme, because people were really thoughtful and analytical, and there's an amazing team of people who help you with that. So I think people do get very geared up to it. I mean, maybe, you know, not quite as much as they might have done in the past when it would be the only interview of the morning, but I think they certainly do.
0: And who does it? I mean, how collegiate was it?
1: I think it's your turn. No, I think it's quite, of course, journalists are very competitive, but generally, and if you listen, you'll hear it's turn and turn about.
0: Yeah.
1: So people, it is, you know, and unless, you know, it's absolutely obvious that it's somebody's area of expertise, or one of the presenters has managed to get an interview, then they would get to do it. Or, you know, I can remember one time Downing Street rang up and said, oh, if you can get a presenter to Northern Ireland, Rishi Sunak will do an interview about the Windsor framework. And they went, oh, Martha's in Belfast. So I happened, you know, that was just very lucky that I was in the, you know, right time in the right place.
0: Martha Carney, thank you very much indeed for joining us on Legends of News.
1: Thank you so much, Dermot.
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9: اپنے کاروبار کو کامیابی کی بلندیوں پر لے جانے کے لیے ایڈورٹائز کیجیے آپ اپنے آواز ایف ایم پر لائیو نشریات کے علاوہ آواز سنا جا رہا ہے انٹرنیٹ پر دنیا بھر میں اسپانسر کیجیے اذان یا پھر رنگا رنگ پنجابی اردو پشتو یا ہندی پروگرامز آواز ریڈیو پر اور پہنچائیے دنیا کے کونے کونے میں آپ اپنی آواز آواز ایف ایم کے ساتھ
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1: Good morning, a very good morning to you all. 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This is Café Awaz with me, your host Ali, here with you until 11 o'clock. A very good morning to you all. If you have just joined us, welcome to the show. The numbers to get in touch with me, as always, is 023-81-98-0072. That's 023-81-98-0072. 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Awaz FM Community Radio. This is Café Awaz with me, your host Ali, and I'm here with you until 11 o'clock. A very good morning to you all. Okay, let's kickstart the show. Before we do, let me tell you that coming up around about half past the hour is our Blast from the Past. And if you would like a choice for the Blast from the Past, or if you have a choice for the Blast from the Past, then do get in touch with me. The numbers, as always, 023-81-98-0072. WhatsApp me, probably better to WhatsApp me on 077-84-691-440. Let's start you off with the show with this track from Yo-Yo Honey Sync. I'll see you straight back after this.

0: singer.
1: I love that one. I love that. I thought I'd start you off with that one. I have no idea what gativity means. So if anybody out there knows what gativity means, then do give me a call on 0238198072. That's 0238198072. You can WhatsApp the studio on 0778461440. What is gativity? Gativity, I'm not quite sure what gativity means, but I really would love to know. 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A very good morning to you all. If you have just joined us, welcome to the show. And if you would like a choice, your choice of music for the Blast from the Past, then do get in touch with me on the WhatsApp 0778461440. The Blast from the Past coming up around about half past the hour, and it would be great to have your choice. So do text me in. Awaz FM Community Radio, this is Cafe Awaz with me, your host Ali, here with you until 11 o'clock. Let's take you straight away to the next track, and this one is Sachet Tandun on the lyrics with Malang Sajana. Enjoy this track, and I'll see you straight back after this.

0: Sajid Tandoor there on the lyrics with Malanga Sajjan. I hope you guys enjoyed that track. It's Awaz FM Community Radio. This is Cafe Awaz with me, your host Ali, here with you until 11 o'clock. A very good morning to you all. If you have just joined the show, welcome to the show. Do get in touch. As always, the numbers 0238198072 to give me a call, or WhatsApp me on 0778469140. Awaz FM Community Radio. This is Cafe Awaz with me, your host Ali, here with you until 11 o'clock. Okay, let's keep the music going, and drop me a message for your request for the Blast from the Past. Let's keep the music going. And coming up next on my list, a little bit traditional, I thought. Let's go a little bit traditional, and one of the artists that I know who does a lot of traditional type songs, but with a sort of a new sort of twist to it, is Ami Virk and Nooran Jahal, together with Jyotika Tangri. They do the Punjabi sort of mix to the traditional songs, mixed with a taste of a new sort of beats to it. And this is one of them. This one is called Bajre Da Sitta Sari Raat. Enjoy this track, and I'll see you straight back after this.
1: सारी रात तेरा तकनी आ रहा तारे आ तो पूछ जानवे

I just love those sort of tracks, you know, where they are actually traditional. The lyrics are actually traditional. They've added in a couple of their own lyrics into that and mix it up with the traditional song Bajre Dasita, and decided that they've sort of added the lyrics in there, but it makes a nice sort of twist to the song and a melodist type, I suppose, a melodist type song. But it is a good sort of twist between the old and the new, so it sort of keeps the older version alive a little bit as well. What do you guys think? Do let me know. 023-81-98-0072. That's 023-81-98-0072. You can WhatsApp the studio on 077-846-91-440. That's 077-846-91-440. Now, talking about traditional sort of songs, there is a very famous traditional sort of song that was sung by we're heading over now to Pakistan, and there was a very traditional type of song, very popular. It was sung originally by Malkatron and Madam Noor Jahan, and she sang this song Ve Sone Dia Kangana, and it's then been remixed, revamped, and you know, in Pakistan and in India, I'm sure you guys know there's Coke Studio, but there's also Humstyle studio as well, and this one was performed by Nooran Lal in the Humstyle Award studios, and it's Ve Sone Dia Kangana. Enjoy this track, and I'll see you straight back after this.

It is quite different. It is quite different, and it is got a sort of a new type of twist to it. Well, I don't know. I like the original version, but what do you guys think? Do let me know. 0238198007 2. That's 0238198007 2. What do you think of that version of Sona Dia Kangana? There is other versions that are out there as well. Not just the Malkatron and Madam Nujahan one, but there are some local ones here from the UK as well, which have gone really popular. But that version was from the Hamstyle Awards ceremony and at the studios of Hamstyle. What do you guys think? Do let me know. 0238198007 2. That's 0238198007 2, or you can WhatsApp me on 0778469144. And talking about getting in touch, it's almost time for the Blast from the Past coming up at half past the hour. So if you have a choice for the Blast from the Past, do let me know and get in touch with me on the WhatsApp 0778469144. That's the Awaz FM Community Radio. This is Cafe Awaz with me, your host Ali, here with you until 11 o'clock. A very good morning to you all. Okay, let's take you to the next track. And Mannat Noor is back, and she's back with she's back with some more brilliant new music. And this one is Mannat Noor on the lyrics with Multan. Enjoy this track, and I'll see you straight back after this.

Manat Nood there with Multan. I hope you guys enjoy that track. It's Awaz FM Community Radio. This is Cafe Awaz with me, your host Ali, here with you until 11 o'clock. A very good morning to you guys. If you have just joined us, welcome to the show. Do get in touch. As always, the number is 023-81-98-0072. That's 023-81-98-0072. You can WhatsApp the studio on 077-846-91-440. That's 077-846-91-440. Almost time for the blast from the past. I think I can squeeze in one more track before we go to the blast from the past. So if you have your own choice of a blast from the past, then do drop me a message on the WhatsApp at 077-846-91-440. Okay, so we've been to Multan with a Mannat Nood, and you cannot sort of go to Pakistan and just go to Multan. You have to obviously go to Lahore as well, which is my home city, and you cannot just not visit Pakistan and not visit Lahore. So let's go to Lahore, and this one is who's on. Let's go to Lahore, and this one is who's on this one? Tanya and Noor Jahal.

Absolutely loved that song. Absolutely loved that song. Brilliant song there, Gali Lahore Di. It's well, of course I would love it. It's about Lahore, but it is a brilliant track, and it is a very popular track going out there at the moment. And I absolutely love it. What do you guys think? Do you give me a call? 023-81-98-0072. That's 023-81-98-0072. Or you can WhatsApp me on 07-84-691-440. Awaaz FM Community Radio. This is Cafe Awaaz with me, your host Ali, here with you until 11 o'clock. A very good morning to you all. If you have just joined us, welcome to the show. Do get in touch with me here in the studio on 023-81-98-0072. You can WhatsApp the studio on 07-84-691-440. Always good to have your feedback as well. So, you know, if you're not particularly wanting any song request, because of course you love the songs that I'm putting on, you're loving the music as it is, then do give me some feedback. It's always great to have your feedback, and uplift us with your feedback, good or bad. It would be great to hear from you, and I will read them out as well. Awaaz FM Community Radio, this is Cafe Awaaz with me, your host Ali, here with you until 11 o'clock. A very good morning to you all. Okay, time now for our blast from the past, and today's blast from the past, a couple of you have been texting in, and today's blast from the past takes us back to 2003 is the date or the year that we're going back to for our blast from the past. And today we are going back to the 2003 movie Dil Ka Rishta. And who remembers the movie Dil Ka Rishta? Brilliant movie, and very, very popular tracks in this movie, which sort of were not popular just for that time that the movie was there, but they're still going strong now. And this one is one of them. The singer at the time that was right at her height of music, and her height in the music field and singing career, was of course our very own Alka Yagnik. And this one is Alka Yagnik on the lyrics with Daya Daya Daya Re from the movie Dil Ka Rishta, taking us back to 2003. That's today's blast from the past.

Wow, what a track, what a track. I remember that one from the movie Dil Ka Rishta. I remember that one, taking us back to 2003. That's 2003. And Alka Yagnik there on the lyrics with Deya Deya Deya Deya. A very, very popular track. And I remember it was very popular in the nightclubs as well. One of the most popular tracks that was going around from 2003 all the way, even until now, it's a very popular track. Awaz FM Community Radio, this is Cafe Awaz with me, your host Ali, here with you until 11 o'clock. A very good morning to you guys. If you have just joined us, welcome to the show. To get in touch with me here in the studio on 023-81-98-0072, that's 023-81-98-0072. You can WhatsApp the studio on 077-84-691-440. Awaz FM Community Radio, this is Cafe Awaz with me, your host Ali, here with you until 11 o'clock. Okay, let's fast forward back to today and let's take you to the next tracker. And I've got lined up here Ali Zafar and Aruj Fatma on the lyrics with Leila O Leila. Enjoy this, and I'll see you straight back after this.

I love that Ali Zafar songs. You know, Ali Zafar, I think, has got this sort of really, really deep voice, and when he's singing, and you know, he's such a young guy, but he's got this really deep voice, and it's his music is just fantastic. I love it. And Aruj Fatma, she's an upcoming artist as well, which is she's going really, really well, and doing a lot of collaboration songs there as well. So I love them. What do you guys think? Do give me a call, 023-81-98-0072. You can WhatsApp the studio on 077-84-691-440. That's 077-84-691-440. Awaz FM Community Radio, this is Cafe Awaz with me, your host Ali, here with you until 11 o'clock. A very good morning to you guys. If you have just joined us, welcome to the show. Let's take you to the next track. And well, we had Ali Zafar there, and Ali Zafar, as I said, is going really well. But another sort of artist, or another two artists, which are going well, and again they are doing a lot of collaboration music, is Sahir Ali Baga and Aima Beg. They're both doing brilliant, and I love some of the songs that they're doing as well, and of course the collaborations that they're doing in the different languages, not just in Urdu or not just in Punjabi, but also in Pashto and Balochi, Sindhi. It's absolutely brilliant that the way that they are doing. So this is let's take you straight away to the next track, and this is Sahir Ali Baga with Aima Beg and Washmale. Enjoy this track. I'll see you straight back after this.

There you go. I told you, like, mixing of the languages, mixing of the music, and collaborations there with Syed Ali Baga and I'm a Big. Beautiful track there. I hope you guys enjoyed that. It's Awaz of Community Radio. This is Cafe Awaz with me, your host Ali, here with you until 11 o'clock. A very good morning to you guys. If you have just joined us, welcome to the show. The number, as always, to get in touch here with me in the studio is 077-846-91440. That's the WhatsApp number, or you can give me a call on 023-819-80072. I'll get it right, 023-819-80072 is the phone number, or you can WhatsApp me on 077-846-91440. You think by now, you know, having said it so many times, I would remember it, right? But we all make the odd little hiccup here and there. I was on Community Radio. This is Cafe Awaz with me, your host Ali, here with you until 11 o'clock. So let's take you to the next track, and some of the other music that are going really well in Pakistan is some of the music that is associated to the dramas that happen in Pakistan TV, and the music on some of those are doing really well as well. So there was a drama called Hidranja, and this drama was a really popular drama, but I think, you know, if my memory serves me sort of right, I think the drama actually got more popular. The storyline was absolutely great, but I think the drama got more popular thanks to the music. And this is from the movie, not the movie, from the drama serial Hidranja, which was released on Pakistan TV. And this is Fariha Parvez on the lyrics with Mehtare Larganya Viranjana. Enjoy this track, and I'll see you straight back after this. Don't go away, more great music coming up. You're tuned into Awaz of Community Radio. This is Cafe Awaz. I'm your host Ali, here with you until 11 o'clock, taking you to the next track with Fariha Parvez and Mehtare Larganya Viranjana. Enjoy this track, and I'll see you straight back after this.

Per Here Per Biz there on the lyrics from the drama serial which was Hiranja, which was broadcast on Pakistan TV. I hope you guys enjoyed that track. I was a fan community radio. This is Cafe Was with me, your host Ali, here with you until 11 o'clock. A very good morning to you guys. If you have just joined us, welcome to the show. The number, as always, to get in touch with me is 023-8198-0072. That's 023-8198-0072. You can WhatsApp the studio on 07784-691-440. Right now, you should be WhatsApping me on the WhatsApp number, because it is sadly time for me to say bye-bye to you guys. And any WhatsApps coming in now, I will include them in the next show. But until next time, I'm going to leave you with this next track, which is another sort of collaboration. And the collaboration come in all sort of shapes and sizes. And one of the ways that you collaborate is something that is called a Bolia. And this one is Gippy Garwal and Manat Noor on the lyrics with this Bolia. Enjoy this track, and I'm going to love you and leave you with this. Until next time, take care. Bye-bye. Look after yourself. Stay safe. 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
4: The ASA regulates UK ads across all media, including radio, to make sure they stick to the rules. Simples. You should be able to trust the ads you hear, whether you love them or hate them. So we're keeping our ears open because every little helps. The ASA, keeping ads legal, decent, honest and truthful. Oh, yes.
5: There are two types of drive you can have on the motorway. One that feels like this. Or one that feels... like this. The difference is just a few little changes. Like giving more space to the car in front. Or not hogging the middle lane. Because being a little more considerate on the road actually reduces congestion and collisions. Which transforms everyone's journey. So we all feel a little less... and a lot more... National Highways.
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1: Hello, you beautiful people. 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I host the Devil Rises show every Saturday from 2 to 4, only on the WAZ FM 99.8. 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

Good morning and welcome to Kinare Kinare. My name is Rahi Baines. Now you have my company for the next 2 hours. Before we go any further with Kinare Kinare, I would like to say a huge thank you to Ali Sahib, who's been entertaining you in his show Cafe Awaz since 10 o'clock this morning. Now he has vacated this hot seat for me, and he himself has gone to have his well-earned cup of tea and a biscuit. And now it's my turn to entertain you until 1 o'clock in the afternoon. What's going to happen in Kinare Kinare today, I will tell you as we go along. But first of all, let's listen to a thought-provoking song.

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1: Kabhi pyaase ko pani pilaya nahi, baad amrit bilane se kya fayda? This beautiful thought-provoking song was sung by none other than yours truly, Rahi Baines. This is Avaz FM and you are listening to my magazine show, Kinare Kinare. In about 10 minutes time, we'll have some chutkle with Kapil Sharma. But before that, here's a song sung by Vinod Rathore, taken from the film Bazigar, which was released in 1993. Chupana bhi nahi aata. The music is composed by Anu Malik and Rani Malik wrote the words for it. This song was picturized on Shah Rukh Khan. Kajol was also there in this film. Enjoy this beautiful melancholic song.

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1: 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Vinod Rathore was singing from the film Bazigar. 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You can listen to us on the DAB radio. 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Now it's time to listen to some chutkle, some funny anecdotes with Kapil Sharma. And today he's talking about romantic heroes of nowadays. Enjoy it.
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That was Kapil Sharma talking about romantic heroes of nowadays. This is Awaaz FM and you are listening to my magazine show Kinare Kinare. I am Rahi Benz. Kinare Kinare comes to you here on Awaaz FM every Tuesday from 11 o'clock in the morning until 1 o'clock in the afternoon. In about 10 minutes' time, we'll have our segment called Zara Hatke, Off the Beaten Track. But before that, here is a duet sung by Udit Narain and Alka Yagnik, taken from the film Tarazu, which was released in 1997. Haseena Gori Gori. The music is composed by Rajesh Roshan and Sameer wrote the words for it. This song was picturized on Akshay Kumar and Sonali Bindra. Enjoy.

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1: Haseena Gori Gori, Udit Narayan and Alka Yagnik were singing from the film Tarazu. This is Awaz FM and you are listening to my magazine show Kinare Kinare. I am Rohi Banks. Now it's time for Zara Hatke, Off the Beaten Track. In this part of my show, I try and present to you a rather unusual piece of music, something you normally do not hear in the main media. And today, I have selected AI to sing for you. AI has created this song, the music, the vocals, everything. And the song is 50 Saal Pehle, Jeevan Kitna Pyara Tha. So here is AI singing for you.

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50 saal pehle jeevan kitna pyara tha. This beautiful song was created by using AI. You are listening to my magazine show Kinare Kinare. I am Rahi Baines and this is Awaaz FM. Kinare Kinare comes to you here on Awaaz FM every Tuesday from 11 o'clock in the morning until 1 o'clock in the afternoon. In about 10 minutes time, we'll have some Sher o Shayari. But before that, here is a duet sung by Alka Yagnik and Kumar Sanu, taken from the film Karan Arjun, which was released in 1995. Jaati Hoon Main, Jaldi Hai Kya. The music is composed by Roshan, Rajesh Roshan, and Indivar wrote the words for it. This song was picturized on Shah Rukh Khan and Kajol. Enjoy this lovely Pyar Bhara Dogana.

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1: Jati hu main, jaldi hai kya? Alka Yagnik and Kumar Sanu were singing from the film Karan Arjun. Now it's time for some Shir Shairi. And here is Ali Zulfi reading his poem Baba Vela. Enjoy.
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1: I would also like to add here that for the benefit of our listeners living in South Asian countries like India and Pakistan, Awaaz Karaoke Club is also repeated every Wednesday at 8 o'clock in the morning according to the UK time. So remember, Awaaz Karaoke Club repeated every Wednesday at 8 a.m. according to the UK time. In about 10 minutes' time, around about 12 o'clock, we'll have the Birthday Bash. Birthday Bash is whereby I mention the names of all my Facebook friends who had their birthdays in the last 7 days since last Wednesday. That is coming up shortly. But before that, here is a song sung by Asha Bhonsle, Amitabh Bachchan and Sharad Kumar. Do lafzon ki hai dil ki kahani. The music is composed by R.D. Burman. Anand Bakshi wrote the words for it, and this song is taken from the film The Great Gambler, which was released in 1979. Enjoy.

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1: Do lafzon ki hai dil ki kahani. Asha Bhonsle, Amitabh Bachchan and Sharad Kumar were singing from the film The Great Gambler. This is Awaz FM and you are listening to my magazine show Kinare Kinare. I am Rahi Baines. 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Now it's time for the Birthday Bash. Birthday Bash is whereby I mention the names of all my Facebook friends who had their birthdays in the last 7 days since last Wednesday. Last Wednesday was the birthday of Yogesh Kashmir Grewal, who turned 49 and lives in Leicester. On Thursday was the birthday of Ahmed Bilal, who lives in London. Amrit Raj Singh, who turned 40 and lives in Southampton. Surinder Singh Sokhi, who turned 79 and lives in Jalandhar. And Charles John, who lives in Ilford, London. On Friday was the birthday of Mahendra Raj, who lives in Bolton. R.V. Vicky, who lives in London. Parminder Chauhan, who lives in Southampton. And Cable Dhiman, who lives in Hayes, London. On Saturday was the birthday of Balbir Sohota, who turned 66. Vanu Popat, who turned 87 and lives in Leicester. And Joe Estibiero, who lives in Leicester. On Sunday was the birthday of Ashish Popat, who lives in London. Gurdeep Channa, who also lives in London. Yash Sathi. Prince AK, who turned 35 and lives in Dubai. And Jaswinder Singh Saggu, who lives in Birmingham. Last Monday saw the birthday of Shriya Siddhi Bharat, who lives in London. Harmeet Suri, who turned 77 and also lives in London. Navi Mahal, who lives in Tauranga in New Zealand. And Kumar Hira, who lives in London. Today, Tuesday, quite a few of you have your birthdays today. Shobha Shastri, who turned 62 and lives in Surat, Gujarat. Chandresh Patel, who lives in London. Jas Bhag, who turns 57 today and lives in Leicester. Madhura Mirashi, who lives in London. Gurdarshan Dhanjal. Milind Naik. Sukhdev Sanghara, who turns 84 today and lives in London. And Mohinder Channa, who turns 92 and lives in Reading. Well, let's all clear our throats and sing them all our favorite happy birthday song. Are you ready? Here we go.

0: 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A was or a was?
1: Good day, cha. This beautiful Bhangra number was sung by Malkeet Singh. You are listening to my magazine show, Kinare Kinare. I am Rahi Bains, and this is Awaz FM. Kinare Kinare comes to you here on Awaz FM every Tuesday from 11 o'clock in the morning until 1 o'clock in the afternoon.
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1: 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But before that, here is Lata Mangeshkar singing from the film Rudali, which was released in 1993, Jhooti Muti Mithwa Aavan Bole. The music is composed by Bhupen Hazarika, and Gulzar wrote the words for it. This song was picturized on Dimple Kapadia, and Rocky and Raj Babbar were also there in this film. Enjoy this romantic song.

0: 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A was or a was?
1: Jhooti Mooti Mitwa Avan Bole. Lata Mangeshkar was singing from the film Rudhali. Let's listen to one more song and then we'll have a Bollywood biography. Here is a duet sung by Kishore Kumar and Lata Mangeshkar, taken from the film Silsila, which was released in 1981. Dekha ek khwab to ye silsile hue. The music is composed by Shiv Hari and Javed Akhtar wrote the lyrics for it. This song was picturized on Amitabh Bachchan and Rekha. Jaya Pradha was also there in this film. Enjoy this beautiful Pyar Bhara Dogana.

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2: देखा एक ख्वाब तो ये सिलसिले हुए. Kishore Kumar and Lata Mangeshkar were singing from the film Silsila. This is Awaz FM and you're listening to my magazine show Kinare Kinare. My name is Rahi Bains. Now it's time for a Bollywood biography and today I have selected the biography of Bob Christo for you to enjoy.
3: Bob Christo ka jeevan interesting aur personality aakarshak rahi hai. इन्हें जब भी दर्शकों ने बड़े पर्दे पर देखा हमेशा कुछ बुरा काम करते ही देखा. कभी सोने की स्मगलिंग करते हुए, कभी हीरोइन की इज्जत 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
1: khabar shukma khale nana That was a Bollywood biography of Bob Christo. You are listening to my magazine show Kinare Kinare. I am Rahi Baines and this is Awaz FM. Kinare Kinare comes to you here on Awaz FM every Tuesday from 11 o'clock in the morning until 1 o'clock in the afternoon. In about 10 minutes' time, we'll have named the film. Film ka naam kya hai? This is a friendly quiz in which I play to you the title music of a film and all you have to do is identify the film. That is coming up shortly. But before that, do dil mil rahe hain, magar chupke chupke. Kumar Sanu is singing this beautiful number from the film Pardes, which was released in 1997. The music is composed by Nadeem Shravan and Anand Bakshi wrote the words for it. This song was picturized on Shah Rukh Khan and Mahima Chaudhary was also there in this film. This song was nominated for a Filmfare Award in the Romantic Songs category. Enjoy it.

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1: Do dil mil rahe hain, magar chupke chupke. Kumar Sanu was singing from the film Pardes. You're listening to my magazine show Kinare Kinare. My name is Rahi Baines and this is Awaaz FM, broadcasting here in Southampton on 99.8 FM and throughout the Southern Hampshire, especially in Portsmouth and the Winchester areas. 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Now it's time for Name the Film. Film ka naam kya hai? This is a friendly quiz in which I play to you the title music of a film and all you have to do is identify the film. Mind you, because this is a friendly quiz, I will give you some clues as well to help you. Today's title music comes from a film which was released in 1954. Music was composed by Hemanta Mukherjee. And the main cast of the film was Vijayantimala, Pradeep Kumar and Jeevan. But remember, the main clues are in the music itself. So

I don't know.

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1: Well, were you able to work out the name of the film by listening to that title music? Here are the clues just once again. This title music came from a film which was released in 1954. The music was composed by Hemanta Mukherjee, and the main cast of the film was Vijayanthimala, Pradeep Kumar and Jeevan. Because this is a friendly quiz, I will give you the answer after playing one more song. But you, meanwhile, keep thinking. Here is Kishore Kumar singing from the film Munim Ji, which was released in 1962. Zarurat hai, zarurat hai, zarurat hai. Music is composed by Madan Mohan and Rajendra Krishan wrote the words for it. This song was picturized on Kishore Kumar himself, and Sadhana was also there in this film. Enjoy this beautiful, funny song. At the end of it, I will give you the answer to our friendly quiz.

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1: Zarurat hai, zarurat hai, sakht zarurat hai. Kishore Kumar was singing from the film Munimji. You are listening to my magazine show Kinare Kinare. I am Rahi Baines and this is Awaaz FM. Well, how did you do with the quiz? Were you able to work out the name of the film? Here is the answer. The name of the film is Nagin. Nagin. Did you get it right? If you did, then you definitely deserve a pat on the back and a big shabash. But if you got it wrong, oh well, never mind. Better luck next time.
2: Shabash.

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1: De De Pyar De Pyar De, Kishore Kumar was singing from the film Sharabi. You are listening to my magazine show Kinare Kinare. I am Rahi Bains and this is Awaz FM. Now it's time for a Hasya Ras Natak, a comedy play. And here is a skit called Coopers in a Pub for Lunch, featuring the goodness gracious me team. Enjoy.
2: It's Injun Dennis, you drooping brewer.
3: What are you doing here?
2: Well, we British love to come down to our local for a pint.
4: Of course we do. Oh, Vanessa, hi.
5: Not yet, but I'm working on it.
4: I hope you've left us something to drink.
2: Old peculiar cobblers, Dennis.
3: Yes, this bloody trousers old chap.
4: Dennis, I think he means, would you like something to drink?
3: I knew that.
2: Three pints of cobblers, please. And a yard of ale for you, Vanessa.
5: I think I'll try a yard of vodka now.
2: Dennis, why don't you grab a table?
3: Oh, grabbing.
5: Well, I must say I'm very surprised to see people like you in the pub.
4: What do you mean by people like us?
5: Well, it is a peculiarly British habit, is it not?
4: Yes, and we are peculiarly British.
3: We're as peculiar as they come.
2: Pork scratchings, Dennis.
5: Yes, well, I often like to pop into the pub for a quick aperitif.
4: Oh, well, you do have that aperitif dependency problem.
2: Right. Well, they don't do a yard of vodka, so I thought 6 inches would be enough.
5: Yes, that's always been your problem.
2: I thought I'd order us some food.
4: Oh, lovely. And what could be more English than a pub lunch?
2: Yeah, absolutely. Roast beef.
5: Oh, super.
2: Yorkshire pudding.
4: Cool, lummy.
2: Horseradish on your meat and two veg, eh, Dennis?
3: No, for the last time, will you break the
4: a lovely view of the village.
2: Ah, yes. Well, this is the England that I love. A hearty Sunday lunch in a local pub. Warm beer, cricket on the green, young maids cycling off to church, cream teas, young boys scrumping for apples, making jam for the village feed, the smell of newly mown hay, strawberries with cream, cider with Rosie and a lark rise, canterfoot.
5: Darling, I think that chappy wants a word.
2: Ah, yes, what can I do for you, stout human?
6: Who are you calling stout, Gunga Din?
2: There appears to be some misunderstanding. See, my name is St. John. See, and this is my good friend, Dennis Cooper.
3: How do you know?
6: No, mate, I don't think you understand. We don't like your sort round here.
3: I'm not sure I'm quite with you, old fruity.
7: Why don't you all go back from where you come from?
6: Well said, Epsy Bar.
4: I think I know what the problem is.
2: What?
4: Well, they obviously don't like strangers here.
2: Yes.
4: And we're...
2: We're what?
4: We're from Chigwell.
6: Right, light them crosses, Epsy Bar.
8: Oh, God, I think we're in a bit of a pickle.
3: Are we going to die?
4: Oh, yes.
8: Well, we'd better start praying.
2: Yes, our Father, which aren't in the heavens. Do something, y'all.
8: Oh, God.
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1: That was a skit called Coopers in a Pub for Lunch, featuring the goodness gracious me team. This is Awaz FM, and you are listening to my magazine show Kinare Kinare. I am Rahi Baines. Now here is a summary of the programs for this afternoon here on Awaz FM. At 1 o'clock will be the Community Hour presented by Arif Faizi, and then at 2, Ahmed Saim will present his Urdu show called Hum To Saam. Then at 4 will be the Drive Time presented by Shehab. And then at 6, after the Urdu news, Ali Beg will present his Qawwali show called Mehfle Qawwal. That was the summary of the programs for this afternoon here on Awaz FM. Well, I must say that time flies when you are having fun, and I certainly enjoyed presenting today's show. And now I must vacate this hot seat for Arif Faizi, who is waiting in the wings to present the Community Hour. And I would like to leave you in the company of Mahendra Kapoor, Mukesh and Lata Mangeshkar singing from the film Sangam, which was released in 1964. Har Dil Jo Pyar Karega, Wo Gana Gaega. The music is composed by Shankar Jackson and Shailendra wrote the words for it. This song was picturized on Raj Kapoor, Vaijayanti Mala and Rajendra Kumar. Enjoy this romantic party type of song, and I'll see you next Tuesday at 11 o'clock sharp here on Awaz FM. So until then, look after yourselves and your loved ones, and don't do anything I won't do. Bye!

0: The ASA regulates UK ads across all media, including radio, to make sure they stick to the rules. Simples. 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So we're keeping our ears open because every little helps. The ASA, keeping ads legal, decent, honest, and truthful. Oh, yes.
1: अपने कारोबार को कामयाबी की बुलंदियों पर ले जाने के लिए एडवर्टाइज कीजिए आप अपने आवाज एफएम पर लाइव नशरियात के अलावा आवाज सुना जा रहा है इंटरनेट पर दुनिया भर में स्पॉन्सर कीजिए अजान या फिर रंगारंग पंजाबी उर्दू पश्तो या हिंदी प्रोग्राम्स आवाज रेडियो पर और पहुंचाइए दुनिया के कोने-कोने में आप अपनी आवाज आवाज एफएम के साथ
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4: A man has died and a woman is critically injured after a crash following a police pursuit in Warwickshire. Officers attempted to stop a car on Birmingham Road in Stratford, but the vehicle failed to stop. It was then in a collision with a white Ford Puma. Almost £10 billion is being allocated to councils and housing associations in the first wave of funding for affordable homes. Kevin Garvey is from the National Housing Association. He says they fully back the plans.
5: What it means is that housing associations and councils can now start construction on tens of thousands more social rented homes.
4: But the proposals have faced criticisms from Tory ministers who say they're unfunded. Young adults who left care had a death rate around four times higher than the general population. A reporter found they are often left alone with no safety nets and with catastrophic consequences. And Nigella Lawson can be seen making her Great British Bake Off debut alongside a new co-stars in a sneak preview of The Baking Show. That's the latest from Radio News Hub. I'm Tanita Sims.
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0: Welcome to the Community Hour. My name's Ari Fazy and I'll be hosting the Community Hour. And today our guest is the Right Honourable MP Caroline Note. So before I introduce Caroline, let me give you a little bit of a background. So Caroline Note is a British Conservative Party politician who has been the Member of Parliament for Romsey and Southampton North since 2010. Caroline was elected by the whole House to serve as one of the three Deputy Speaker. So Caroline, welcome to the Community Hour.
1: Hi, Ari.
0: And just before, I didn't realise that your area has also grown.
1: Yeah, much bigger constituency than it was when I was first elected. So it now goes all the way up to Shipton-Bellinger in the north, takes in some of the outskirts of Andover, so places like Charlton. And unfortunately, we lost Valley Park. So that went into the Eastleigh constituency, or most of Valley Park. So it changed at the last election, but it remains fundamentally the same constituency, the place I was brought up and went to school in. And, you know, I tell everybody, all these new MPs who kept saying in their maiden speeches that they represented the most beautiful constituencies in the country. No, they don't. I do.
0: Take that. Yeah, absolutely. So, I mean, now, last time we spoke, it was about 2 years ago, actually, you had just taken on the role as a deputy speaker and for the Houses of Parliament. And if I recall, one of the difficulties I remember you saying and talking about at that time was to remember the names. Now, how many MPs are there?
1: 650 MPs. That's a lot of names.
0: That's a lot of names, yeah.
1: There are about a dozen Sinn Féin MPs who don't attend, so I haven't had to learn their names.
0: Okay.
1: But you do. You have to know who they are. You have to have instant recall. So when they intervene on another member, you don't know that they're going to intervene. You're not expecting them to stand up, and you have to have their name at your fingertips straight away. And that's sometimes difficult. And sometimes I get it wrong. I'm the first to say that. You make mistakes. But hopefully much fewer mistakes now than back in 2024.
0: Okay. I mean, you've got different names as well. You've got a lot of people from ethnic minorities with quite difficult names to pronounce and say all the time. I mean, how do you remember all of those names?
1: Oh, I find the best way is to go and have a chat with them.
0: Okay.
1: And ask people how their name should be pronounced. That matters. It really matters to people that you get it right. So, yes, there's a lot of ethnic minority names, but there's also some challenging names. So I always think about Vera Hobhouse, lovely MP who represents Bath, but Vera is German originally, so it's spelt with a W. And you will still find people call Vera Weira. And I know how much that upsets her. So I with all of the new MPs, went and asked them, how should I pronounce your name? Yeah. And there are some of them that you will find me still practicing, because I just want to get it right.
0: Yeah, of course. Have you ever, I mean, you did mention you've made a mistake, but have you said it out loud?
1: And I've made mistakes out loud. And I'll tell you about the most recent one. And it was two members who I know really well. I like, they're both great guys. So Ollie Ryan and Michael Payne. And Michael had been down to the chair and told me that he was going to do a point of order. And he was sat next to Ollie. Now, Ollie is a great friend of mine. He serves on the Speaker's Advisory Committee on Works of Art, which I chair. And Michael stood up to do his point of order. And I don't know why.
0: Yeah.
1: Can't explain it. I said, point of order, Oliver Ryan. Okay. And as somebody who was sat in front of the two of them, quipped very quickly, oh, Michael, she's just taken 10 years off you, because Oliver is much younger.
0: Right, okay.
1: And I just wanted to die of embarrassment. But the reality is, and how did I get around that? I just looked up and I said, apologies, it's been a very hot afternoon at the end of a very long term. Sorry.
0: Yeah, that's okay. I've said that many times as well. The heat. Yeah.
1: Yeah.
0: You're right. Okay. But it does happen. I'm sure other speakers have done the same mistake as well, because it's a lot of names to remember.
1: Absolutely. And my absolute heroine, Betty Boothroyd, apparently was very bad at remembering people's names. So she would deploy the, you lovey, we want to hear from you. And I haven't done that yet, but it's really sometimes challenging. There's another lovely guy who stood up, and we have select committee statements. So Caroline Dynage, who chairs the Culture, Media and Sports Select Committee, was giving a statement. And then any member can stand up and ask her a question. And nobody stood up. And I thought, well, that's fine. This is a very quick statement. And then a new Labour member stood up and I found myself just staring at him. And I was staring and staring and staring. And then suddenly Lewis Atkinson popped into my head.
0: Okay.
1: And I got his name eventually. And I said to him that evening, I'm so sorry it took me so long. And he said, it might have felt like forever to you, but it really was sort of 2 seconds, that's all.
0: Yeah. Welcome to our world on the radio.
1: I bet.
0: We go through it all the time.
1: And you interview lots of people, don't you? So it's always change. And we can all have a blank moment.
0: Yeah, definitely. Now, so... Let's ask, what does the role of a deputy speaker actually involve then?
1: So most importantly, it is our job to chair debates, statements in the chamber. So yes, I get to sit in the big chair for 2 hours every day. And everyone's question is that, oh, do you do it much? Yes, every single day. Now, I'm very lucky in that our schedule is set months in advance. So I know when I'm going to be in the chair between now and Christmas. So that is a big difference from being a backbench member of parliament, where I always used to say my diary changed literally by the minute. And so I like the routine of that. But it's critically important that when we are chairing debates in the chamber, that we are politically impartial, completely neutral, and we treat everybody absolutely fairly. And so that's why you will never now hear me taking a political stance on issues. And sometimes that upsets people, and I understand that. But I always take the view that I do my constituency work absolutely diligently. I retain an enviable record of being one of the most responsive MPs in the whole House, which was hard earned, and I don't intend to give that up lightly. So they always come first, my constituents, and I'm very clear on that. But we have huge privileges. The deputy speakers chair the budget. So Mr. Speaker isn't allowed to do that. And that's just a tradition thing. And we also get to decide, you know, you have immense power in your hands. You get to decide which member you will call next in a debate or in an urgent question. And you have to retain in your head knowledge of what people's interests are and their areas of expertise, not just who they are and where they're from. But, for example, if you have a statement on things like Palestine, then you want to remember that people like Melanie Ward was an aid worker in the region for, Melanie wouldn't thank me for saying this, but for decades before she came to Parliament. So it's important to call her early because she's going to come with real knowledge. Ditto Ukraine, there's an amazing new Member of Parliament, Joanna Baxter, who has done so much work on the missing children of Ukraine. So if we have a statement on Ukraine, you have to remember, oh no, we'll go to Joanna quite early because she always has something important to say about that. And it's just about retaining all of that knowledge in your head. Not easy.
0: No, it's not. Any background reading before you do your 2 hours of being deputy speaker?
1: So very little. And I always tell everybody on the training front, there was next to none. And one of the clerks said to me, oh, no, Caroline, you've been here 14 years. You know all this. And I find I learn a lot by kind of osmosis, is that you do something once and it's retained forever. You find out something about a colleague that might be of use to you when you're in the chair, and you'll just hold on to that little nugget of information. And I think that really matters. But actually, much of it comes down to instinct. Much of it comes down to having the authority and the confidence to know when something is wrong, to not be afraid to call out colleagues when they have said something that is inappropriate, or if they're just being noisy. You know, the chamber is by its nature a combative, loud place. But there have to be limits. And I like members who abide by the rules. There's a surprise. And it just makes my life a lot easier if I can be just set the ground rules from day one. Okay. So that was hard.
0: Yeah.
1: That was very hard.
0: So did you get advice from the Speaker, i.e. Sir Lindsay Hoyle, on the role Is there some sort of training? Because there are certain rules within that people can't just say what they like.
1: No, they can't just say what they like. And the procedures of the house and the rules are set down in Erskine May. This is a great tome of a document that seems to be written in about 0.8 font. So not easy to learn that. But as I tell everybody, I've done, I was 14 years a backbencher, a minister, a select committee chair, a member of the panel of chairs. So I'd done my training in Westminster Hall from 2019, was a member of the panel of chairs. And so I was used to having to do that role. But Mr. Speaker has been incredible. So you always have to remember with Sir Lindsay is that he served as the deputy speaker from 2010 to 2019. So he did 9 years in that role. That's a long time. Mm-hmm. And he knows how that place runs inside out. You would struggle to find a greater expert on procedure, but also just convention, the way things have always been done. And of course, you are surrounded by incredible clerks who will always give you the very firm legal advice, the procedural advice, and that is incredibly helpful. But I always say at the end of the day, you should trust your own instincts. And sometimes it's not easy when you have repeated points of order, mm-hmm. people trying to challenge the authority of the chair, people trying to challenge the advice you've been given. And it's about knowing when to stand your ground and when maybe you find a little bit of wriggle room.
0: Yeah. And does your ears, have they ever been ringing after a session? And it can be quite loud in there.
1: Yeah.
0: And it's not as big as well. I was surprised when I have visited the Houses of Parliament and the debating, the actual chambers itself is not as big as I thought it would
1: be. No, it's not. And 650 MPs, yeah. But there's only really room for about 450, 500 of them to sit down. I don't know whether that's because, the number of MPs has gone up, but maybe we've all got wider bottoms than we used to have. So there's not much room in there. And the acoustics. So we're very lucky. There are speakers in the sides of the speaker's chair. So you can hear mostly, not always easy, but you can pretty much hear everything that's said. And the guys that run the sound are incredible. So they will turn off other microphones, and the microphone in front of the person that's speaking is the one that is live. So that helps filter out the background noise. But yeah, really feisty, yeah. Difficult sessions in the chamber. You come out and it's just a massive sort of relief. So thank goodness that's over and done with. And
0: a strong voice?
1: Yeah,
0: you do.
1: And you have to know when to use it. You have to judge it carefully. Nobody wants a shouty speaker.
0: Yeah.
1: And I think there are times when you want to let kind of the rowdiness run its course and just fizzle out. And there are other times when you just have to say enough. And I tend to use the line, I want to hear what the minister's answer to that is, which usually brings people back into line.
0: See, okay. Now, political impartiality means you have to withdraw from active party politics and stop speaking in general debates and ensure fair treatment and equal speaking chances for all sides of the House, i.e. neutrality. So how hard is it to stay impartial and neutral? And I mean, you've been for a long time.
1: Yeah,
0: an MP, and now you've got to change.
1: I think I've done a range of jobs in the House over my time there. And I was used to chairing in Westminster Hall, where you have to be completely neutral as well. It's hard. It's hard when there are issues that you really, really care about, mm-hmm. or issues that affect your own constituency,
0: yeah.
1: and you have to sit there completely impassive. I'm cursed, I always say, by a very expressive face. And I once had a text message from a colleague that said, I can tell exactly what you're thinking, but I don't ever voice what I'm thinking. And it's about learning a new role. It's a different experience, one that I think is a huge privilege. And therefore, you really must not abuse it. And I never would. But there are days when I sometimes sit through a debate, I chair a debate, and I think I'd have much more enjoyed taking part in that than listening to it.
0: Yeah. And does it become easier over time? I mean, you've been doing it for about two years now?
1: 2 years I've been doing it now. Yes, it does get a great deal easier. Although I always say, and people ask me sometimes, say, look, you get a range of debates. Some of them are absolutely gripping and fascinating. Others, shall we say, less so. And people always ask the question, how do you stay awake? And there is a really easy answer to that, is that I love listening to colleagues. I love hearing about their passions, what makes them tick. And I have an absolute duty to be listening to every last word in case they say something that is wrong. And so I listen absolutely intently to every word that colleagues say. So that's why I love it when it's a fast-paced debate. They're on a time limit. They're only talking for 6 minutes. That's great for keeping my attention. Much harder when you have a member that talks, you know, maybe it's a less well-subscribed debate, no time limit, and somebody talks for half an hour. Mm. And listen, whoever it is, however fascinating they are, listening to the same voice for half an hour is hard.
0: Mm. Of course it is, yes. Not on this show, though.
1: No, I was about to say, that's probably quite rude to say that to somebody who hosts a radio show, isn't it?
0: We always try to make it as interesting as possible. However, as an MP for Romsey and Southampton North, you can still continue with your campaigns, as you mentioned. So can we talk about some of these? Let's start off about rural areas of Romsey, with its farmlands and the risk of catching fire, especially during this heat wave and the lack of rainfall. Have farmers or rural communities expressed their fears of areas which could catch fires? And do they talk to you about, talk to you about the climate change, how climate is changing, or is it just another heat wave that we had since 1976? So it's, I mean, what are farmers or people saying in these rural areas to you?
1: So I don't think anybody thinks this is just another heat wave. And we've seen successive hotter and hotter summers. At the start of recess, I went on one farm visit to a farm in East Titherley and was talking to them. So look, the ground there is basically chalk downland, lots of flints in the soil. They have a particular method of farming regeneration agriculture, which is low till, means they don't use the plough. But they harvest has come so early this year. And without boring your listeners, I always say this, that my daughter's birthday is at the end of July. The year she was born, 28 years ago, she won't thank me for saying that. The reason that her dad, who was a farmer, was present at her birth was because harvest hadn't yet started. By her birthday this year, harvest had finished. Mm. And that was a real wake-up call. So I went on a farm visit. It was around about her birthday and commented, you know, harvest in, what are you doing now? And they were saying they couldn't even put machinery on the land because even though they're using low till methods, just any flint could cause a spark, which would cause a field fire, which had the potential to spread, as we have seen so horrifically across the country. Wildfires are a real and present danger. And even though we've had a bit of rain, it's nowhere near enough. And the fire risk is in no way diminished. And we've seen that in the last couple of days in North Baddesley, a wildfire, which fortunately is under control. But look at that terrible fire on the A31 down in the forest. Which you could smell the smoke from my constituency.
0: Could you?
1: And people were very anxious in the southwestern bit of my constituency, which contains part of the New Forest, sending me lots of messages and emails saying, you know, we can smell the smoke in Wellow, all sorts of rumours. And I used to get my updates from Nick Adams-King, who's the leader of the county council, who was very reassuring. But there were real dangers of that fire spreading to more populated areas. And I've been out last week with the National Trust. At the end of last week, I met up with Alison Barnes, who's the chief exec of the National Park Authority. And this is the narrative that everybody is talking about: resilience against drought, how we are more prepared for wildfires, what level of expertise we have locally. I think the answer to that is not enough on how you tackle wildfires. There are some great officers in Hampshire Fire and Rescue, Dorset Fire and Rescue. They were all involved in the incident on the A31. But because it was so intense, there were firefighters having to be drafted in from London, where in London, wildfires are all about a risk to buildings and property. That's what they train on. And they're fighting a wildfire in the depths of the New Forest. Mm. It's very different circumstances. So I think there's a big piece of work to do there on how we can be more resilient against such incidents, but prepared for. And is definitely, there's two things there. You have to be ready for it, but you also have to put in place measures in the forest. That's things like making sure that the gorse bushes are kept under control, because it's a very invasive species that would just spread enormously. And of course, that reduces the gaps. And fire needs fuel, doesn't it? So I think that's it's been a hot topic wherever I've been this summer. It doesn't matter who you're talking to. Everyone's talking about the climate, about how we can be more adaptable. And I think that's crucially important. And of course, you know, we've all done it. We've all turned fans on at home. And I was looking at the energy consumption from a, you know, just a small desk fan. And you suddenly realise that in seeking to make life livable, we're probably exacerbating the problem, aren't we?
0: Yes. We're talking about air conditioning as well,
1: yeah.
0: Which we never talked about that couple of years ago. So things have changed. But climate change, people are, I mean, there's some people who don't believe in it as much as well. They feel that it could be, it's just another hot time. But we're hearing on the news, the El Niño effect that's happening. We could be having a autumn, winter, it could be quite bad.
1: So I think, you know, even the most casual observer would have noticed that winters have got warmer and wetter and summers have got hotter and drier. And I don't pretend to be an expert on climate change, but I said it myself, didn't I, that harvests are now coming a month earlier.
0: Yes.
1: And we need to be aware of that. And we need to work out how we can mitigate against that. You know, what are we doing to make sure that our food security, our food supplies are okay going forward? How are we working out how we're going to make sure that there is enough water, and not just enough water for now, but enough water for the thousands of new homes that are coming? And these are all really difficult questions.
0: Yeah, definitely. I'm sure you must be hearing them a lot from your constituents as well. Another concerns from your hard to reach premises and residents across your constituency is broadband internet. I'm surprised I'm asking you this question, but you want to bring something called gigabit capability broadband within these areas. So are there places that don't have broadband
1: In this day and age, there are still places that have no broadband. And in addition to that, there are still places, and I'm going to reel off some names in a minute, and you will look shocked when I tell you one of them. There are still places that don't have fast broadband and don't have fibre to the premises. And let's start with Bassett Green Village, shall we?
0: Right.
1: Yeah.
0: Okay.
1: And that is one of the big challenges that we face, is that connectivity has become king, hasn't it?
0: Mm.
1: And we do so much online, whether it's streaming, gaming, banking. I mean, you know, streaming, gaming, we can all live without, unless you've got teenage children. And then it becomes very, very difficult. And they expect to be able to do their homework online.
0: Yes.
1: And we all want to keep in touch with our family in far-flung parts of the world. And I have been stunned to see the BD UK contract that covers my constituency has been hacked in half. So the BD UK contract that covers my constituency has been hacked in half.

0: And so I get very frustrated that rural areas seem to be left in a backwater with, well, you know, they might have 2 meg download speeds. And it's just very frustrating that there don't seem to be any quick solutions. And I have constituents who are incredibly angry that it's taking years and years to get decent broadband connectivity. And look, I was first elected 16 years ago. I think in 2012, I remember Matt Hancock being made a minister in this sort of area, and Matt giving me the solutions then. Well, look, we're 14 years on from there, and still parts of my constituency are struggling. Yeah. And, you know, I said Bassett, but you go to Ampfield, you know, that's really not very far away from here. And there are some roads in Ampfield where the residents are absolutely up in arms, and it impacts everything. And certainly when you look at, you know, places like Mottisfont and two-factor identification for your banking app, there's no mobile phone signal either.
1: Oh, right. That's not even mobile signal. How, I mean, it's in this day and age, it's really very difficult to survive without that. Does that mean that roads would have to be dug up if they had to bring in broadband?
0: Well, what's yes, the problem, I then? Mean, there are lots of problems. One, it's the sheer distance and way leaves to cross land, and the motivation of the companies to put in the investment to deliver for that sort of final half mile. And the challenge is that it's much quicker and easier to deliver in the urban areas, so you can get faster and faster in the city centres and the town centres. So Romsey itself is, of Romsey is well covered.
1: Yeah.
0: But you don't have to go very far out for it suddenly to be too difficult. And when it sort of comes, and I can think of a really good example in Crampmore. So Crampmore is right on the edge of Romsey. Crampmore Lane has good connectivity, but there's a dogleg at the end and those last two or three houses. And suddenly for the companies, they don't see the commercial benefit in laying the fibre to get to the last two or three. But if you live in one of those last two or three houses,
1: yes,
0: you're suddenly faced with a massive problem.
1: Has there been a response from the Minister for Digital Economy? You've sent a letter.
0: Yeah, and I was at an event in Parliament back in July talking to Openreach, and they are tearing their hair out every bit as much as I am, because they want solutions, and we're just waiting. We're waiting to see what the government's answer is to the pretty much halving of the BDUK contract, and literally it's a waiting game. And we've had a change of prime minister, new ministers in various departments. Who knows whether that will bring a change of direction?
1: Okay. Now, Romsey and the surrounding villages are facing significant pressure, with housing numbers across the Test Valley set to increase by 78%. What has been the response when it comes to the proposal, concerns with local roads, schools, health services, also water supplies we talked about, sewage capabilities, flooding, and now I'm going to mention internet,
0: yeah,
1: and broadband as well.
0: So
1: how are people feeling about this? 78%?
0: Yeah, a 78% increase in the housing requirement for Test Valley is enormous.
1: Yeah.
0: And people are very worried because they are already facing, and let's just go with water to begin with. We'll recognise that Abbotswood, right on the edge of Romsey, quite regularly has had to have water tankered and kind of injected into the network because the pressure there is so low. It's very difficult for water to be delivered to the existing houses on the network. You hear that from Southern Water the whole time, that both the Testwood pumping station and the Otterbourne pumping station are at maximum capacity. The Haven't Thicket Reservoir down near Portsmouth is still years off completion. The River Test and the River Itchen, they are two really valuable chalk streams, recognised the world over.
1: Internationally, yes.
0: For being very special, triple SIs, and that is where all our water is abstracted from. So additional housing pressures in Hampshire will mean more abstraction from the two rivers that can't sustain the existing levels of abstraction. So I think that has to be first and foremost on the radar of both government ministers, the Environment Agency, and Southern Water, is that how can we have a joined up approach to the

0: there undoubtedly is a need and a demand for more housing, but how can we locate that in areas where there is an understanding that if you put tarmac driveways and tiled roofs all over the chalk downland that acts as a giant, I describe it sometimes as a sponge, and it's not that, but it's where all of the water from the Test catchment falls onto the chalk downland, is percolated through the chalk, which filters it naturally, which is why when you look at the river, it has this amazing water quality that is unparalleled in the rest of the world. And they always talk about, you know, our chalk streams being recognized worldwide. They are pretty much unique. It's our geology gives us those chalk
1: and
0: streams.
1: And famous people have come to do fish in there.
0: Very famous people. I mean,
1: I'm talking about presidents of the US. And
0: I don't know that we've seen the latest president, but we certainly used to have US presidents would come and stay in the Grosvenor Hotel in Stockbridge. And the Houghton Fishing Club is renowned the world over. And there's a real challenge, because as the water levels are dropping in those rivers, and look, that's a lot of factors, not least the very low rainfall we've had, but it's also about the level of abstraction. The water becomes warmer, and then it becomes a less suitable spawning ground the trout and the salmon that bring visitors to the area, and as you say, algae. So we've had the big problems with algae in Solent water, and some of that is to do with the nutrients from farming, things like dishwashers. You know, we are pumping phosphates and nitrates.
1: I did not know that as well. So
0: no,
1: really,
0: you should always buy environmentally friendly dishwasher tablets.
1: Okay,
0: because they absolutely impact the algae growth, and it's a real challenge. And we want to protect and enhance our natural environment. And you can't talk about climate without also thinking about nature and environment. And, you know, if you were to talk to Debbie Tan, the chief exec of the Hanson Isle of Wight Wildlife Trust, it's absolutely about finding natural solutions to some of the big problems that we face.
1: Right. Okay. Let's stick with water then. River Itchen, part of the Swavelin area of Southampton North. You took part in kayaking with the Southampton Canoe Club and the Paddle UK. So not paddle as in the racket sport, but paddling UK. What was it like kayaking in the River Itchen then?
0: I cannot tell you how cold that was. So I am not a natural kayaker, but it was the first time I'd ever tried it. And I didn't end up getting too wet. I didn't fall in. There's the headline.
1: Yeah.
0: Comment. Although
1: even getting in on out of the boat, you didn't fall. You're okay. Because that's the hardest spot.
0: Oh, getting in and out of that boat. I thought I was going for a quick swim. Yeah. I really did. But I didn't. I managed to stay upright in the kayak. But a really important campaign, just to help as volunteers playing their part, cleaning up both the riverbank and the river itself. And they took out, I think it was about 20 sacks of litter. I think there's a really strong message there,
1: yes,
0: isn't it? We have to get better as a society at not dropping litter. Not only is there a massive environmental cost to it, but there's also a cost to the public purse. Councils spend millions every year clearing up rubbish that people have just dropped. Mm-hmm. So first and foremost, don't do it. Secondly, I love a good litter pick, and you will find me all over the constituency taking part in litter picks. I've been at Daisy Dip with the indomitable Bob Paynton, who organises litter picks there. The Romsey and District Society do two brilliant annual litter picks in Romsey, and their litter picks and stream clean. So we'll get ourselves into the various waterways that crisscross the town of Romsey. And we can all play a part. And I think I'm off as part of the litter pick in Wellow in a couple of weeks' time. Although that comes hot on the heels of a trip to the hairdresser that morning. So I'm going to destroy my hairdo. But I love it. And it's something that you can do, and you can see an instant difference in what you've actually done. And I always say there is a role. Of course, there's a role for volunteering. There's also a massive role for the local authorities, who have just such a headache. So I think it's about education in schools, making sure there's a really strong message about not dropping litter and the harm it can do to wildlife, as well as making the place just look a mess. I think it's really important that we reflect plastic doesn't biodegrade. So your crisp packet will be around for decades. So pop it in a bin.
1: Yeah. As simple as that. But volunteers are involved in protecting and improving the waterways. But you mentioned about the state of the River Itchen when it comes to rubbish. But what about pollution then?
0: Well, and the big story there.
1: And we're not talking about rubbish pollution. No, we're just talking about pollution.
0: Yeah. So sewage overflows, huge problem. And it's not just sewage. So surface water runoff. There was a big incident at the Nursling estate going back some years now where there was a massive oil spill into, granted, the Tess there, not the Itchen, but they're equally important. And the Environment Agency does an incredibly difficult job in prosecuting after there have been pollution incidents. But I think fundamentally, we need to get a lot better at working out how we deal with sewage, making sure that if you have, so I think there's a bunch of issues, but if you have warmer, wetter winters, we get surface water and groundwater ingress into the sewage networks, which means there is much bigger flows go to the sewage treatment works, which can't cope. So it's about Southern Water using the money they have levied off all of us in increased water bills to make sure that their sewage treatment plants are upgraded and upgraded fast enough. And there's been a lot of work go into Fullerton in my constituency, but how is that going to cope with thousands more houses being built around the edge of Andover? A lot of work, not my constituency, I hasten to add, but on the banks of the Itchen, there is a lot of work both being done and still needed in Darren Paffy's constituency. So I'm not going to comment on how far they've got with that, but the sewage treatment works down on the edge of the Itchen, really important. And we just want to see the water companies doing the job that they are paid to do. Number one, delivering clean water to all of us. And number two, making sure that you deal with the number twos.
1: Yeah. But I mean, it goes back to your own constituents where around you want to increase 78%. Are people starting to talk when they are going through the planning process that, look, we also need to start thinking about whether the water companies can cope when it comes to housing and giving permission for
0: complicated those? Complicated and techie, but absolutely the key issue, I think. So Southern Water will be a statutory consultee on local plans, but are not a statutory consultee on individual planning applications. And an individual planning application need not be your neighbour having an extension. That could be 1,000 houses at Velmore Farm on the edge of Valley Park. Things like that are going to have a significant impact both on drainage and on water supply. And once those houses have been granted permission, once they have been built, the water companies have no choice. They are obliged to hook them up to the existing networks, both supplying water and drainage. And that puts them in a very difficult position because, as I've just said, they can neither cope with delivering fresh water nor in dealing with the sewage outflows sufficiently well. So my message to government ministers, and the last time I spoke in the House, which would have been July 24, immediately before I was elected Deputy Speaker, was to say, look at the planning process and work out how you are going to deal with the water problem, the abstraction and the drainage. And if you go to Broughton in my constituency, massive problems with foul water drainage. We have to get better at separating surface water and sewerage. We have to make sure that when new houses are built, they have the maximum water recycling and grey water usage. It can no longer ever be acceptable that water off roofs and driveways and roads ends up in the sewage system, yes, right, because it's overloading that system and which it is not
1: is happening. You're
0: happening all over the place, happening all over the country. And there have been some great measures go on in villages like Kimpton and Thruxton, way up in the north of my constituency, to stop surface water and I'm struggling to find the phrase that I want to use, groundwater ingress into the sewerage system. So laterals being lined all over the place. It's made a big difference, seen a huge reduction in the tankering that has had to go on in previous winters, but it's not enough and it has to happen everywhere.
1: But you've met with Southern Water.
0: I spend a lot of time with Southern Water.
1: Oh, do you? Okay.
0: Telling them exactly what I think.
1: And what about, what do they tell you about their upgrades? Anything news coming?
0: Well,
1: let's talk about discharge. Also, but reservoir, collecting water.
0: So I was going to say, I think my most recent visit with Southern Water was to their new reservoir up at Otterbourne. Now, that's part of a much wider network. So pipeline over from the Testwood pumping station to just outside Winchester to the new reservoir there, which will make the whole system more resilient. What that isn't doing is increasing the capacity in the system. The big story is Havant Thicket, the new reservoir. That's taking years and years. I think it was 3 years ago I last went to visit that. It was still a big hole in the ground. It's still a big hole in the ground now. Southern Water talking about water recycling, which sometimes sets a lot of hairs running because people don't like the idea of water coming out of sewage treatment works and being piped off to the reservoir and then making its way into the drinking water supply. Well, I can see from your face you don't like it.
1: Well, no, but that's how it is.
0: That's
1: how we've been drinking water for all this time.
0: And I think we all learned in primary school, didn't we, about water gets evaporates from the sea, ends up in clouds, comes over the land, rainfall, and then it ends up in our chalk stream. So that this isn't, it isn't wholly new, but I think it has to be about using the science that we have now to make sure that we're just thinking smarter about water, both where it's coming from and water usage and how we clean it up.
1: Does Southern Water ever say to you, people at homes can do make a difference? Let's say, for example, water butts.
0: So they do. I think, pardon the pun here, that is very much a drop in the ocean, but we should all be doing it. Although I would point out to anyone, I have loads of water butts at home and they were empty within, you know, I'd like to say a few weeks of this dry spell. It was probably more like a few days. Mm. So it is absolutely about thinking about what you plant in your garden, looking at the grey water systems that you have in your own home, thinking about upgrading things like lavatory systems. I mean, it's not an exciting topic, is it? But we can all do a bit better. You know, turn the tap off when you're brushing your teeth. I can remember years ago going with Southern Water to Swathing Primary School, I think with Sammy Saint, and it was about giving the pupils there a message about thinking about your water usage. And I think we are still not doing enough individually, but they're not doing enough as a company. And, you know, fix the leaks. I think that's my abiding thing, is that it's all very well for me to turn the tap off when I'm brushing my teeth. And then I toddle past Romsey Golf Club and see the massive leak there that caused devastation to the road. And I think the big message to Southern Water has to be, keep on top of those leaks, fix them quickly, because it's really hard for people to swallow a message about you can't water your garden when they can see a river gushing past the end of their driveway.
1: Yeah. Another problem, though, comes with that is the roadworks and digging up the roads. So that's also another issue as well. But yeah, we have got all, I mean, they are old pipeworks. When we're talking about the leaks that are happening in the roads.
0: I was once told off by a historian in Romsey. She said, you must stop referring to it as Victorian. It's not Victorian.
1: It's not Victorian, no.
0: But it is old.
1: But it's old, and we've got expansion, contraction, all of that that's happening with these pipes and,
0: yeah,
1: and causing problems.
0: Do you know, I'm not normally an advocate for plastic, but we still don't have planning rules that demand that plastic pipes are used. So you've still got old clay pipes all over
1: yes,
0: the place.
1: That's right. Yes. Yeah. Yeah. So that's Southern Water. Now, I wanted to go, I mean, digital exclusion, something that you talked about as part of a survey that you're campaigning for. And I didn't really understand what digital exclusion actually means, but could you explain what is digital exclusion?
0: So there are still significant numbers of people that cannot use digital equipment, can't run their lives online, and whether it's the elderly, whether it's people with learning difficulties, whether it is people who are living in remote areas. And as I said, you know, I use the example of Mottisfont, where you can't get the phone signal to have two-factor identification on your banking app. And so, look, there is a real challenge. And I use a very simple descriptor, and we've all been there, the parking app. So you go into a car park, you want to park your car for, let's say, 2 hours, and the only method that you can use to pay is via an app. Mm. I mean, it drives me up the wall because it invariably seems to be in an area where I've got no signal.
1: Or it always wants an update.
0: It wants an update, and you're stood there for 15 minutes trying to get it sorted, getting increasingly frustrated. Now, look, it's a frustration for me, but if you're an older person with no smartphone, how are you supposed to go and use the services in your local area if you can't park your car? Now, there are some glib, easy answers. And I did discover the other day, I was ranting about West Key had gone to app only parking. Then someone said, no, Caroline, you can still tap your card at the barrier. It's been an absolute liberation to me to discover that.
1: No, I've just found that out recently as well. Yeah. But they don't tell you that. Though,
0: they don't make it very, but it's things like your health information. So actually, if you wanted a COVID passport to go overseas, that was all on an app. Mm. And we have to recognize that there are some people who are either never going to be able or might just choose not to want to. And there should always be a fallback position for those people to access services. And whether that's paying a council tax or parking a car, getting access to your health information, we must make
1: banks as well. Well, banks, closing down banks.
0: Bank branches. I mean, I think in Romsey, we're down to two bank branches left, the TSB and the Nationwide. But that's a market town that once had every major bank in it. And it's difficult. It's very difficult, particularly for older people.
1: And so is that issues people are coming to you about?
0: Yeah, absolutely. And they're worried and I think frustrated. And look, we all recognize that technology and apps have revolutionized our lives, and they've made it quick and easy for us to access all manner of things online that we would never have dreamt of previously. But we mustn't exclude people. And I'm very conscious. I spent 4 years that I really enjoyed as the chair of the Equality Select Committee. And just before the general election was called, we were launching an inquiry into exactly this issue, digital exclusion, particularly when it came to disabled people. And I have lots of constituents who have highlighted to me how very vulnerable they feel as disabled people, because they're just not convinced that they have the same access to services that others do, purely because they don't have the manual dexterity to use a smartphone. And when you get the answer from, I have to say, government agencies, well, can't they get someone else to do it for them? That ain't secure when it's your banking, is it?
1: No, it's not. That's right. Absolutely right. Yeah. Fish and chips.
0: I love them.
1: Do you like fish and chips then?
0: I do. Although, and I tell everybody this, I have spent my entire adult life on a diet. So I would regard fish and chips as a treat.
1: It's a treat, yes.
0: And to be enjoyed in moderation. But yeah, of course I love them. Who doesn't?
1: Yeah, that's right. So in May this year, you sent out nominations for the best fish and chip shop situated in Romsey and Southampton North. Do fish and chip shops who are at the heart of these communities, do they tell you about any difficulties that they face, such as rising energy cost, food cost, to increase in employment cost?
0: Yeah, no, so it would be unfair of me to do this whole interview without mentioning the winner, Grammo, up at Abbotswood. And I went on a brilliant...
1: Which was announced on Friday the 5th of June, which was the national... National Fish and Chip Day.
0: Who knew there was such a thing? So I went and visited them and had a long old conversation about how business was, whether they had confidence, what the biggest challenges were. Undoubtedly, it's energy costs. Look, we will all understand there's a lot of energy goes into deep fat fryers, isn't there? They have to be very hot. But it's also about employment costs. So they were concerned about national insurance contributions, I think like most businesses, they want to be able to give an opportunity to young people, and they're finding it increasingly difficult to do so. You know, it was about business rates. If you look at some of the information that comes out from UK Hospitality, they will emphasize that the whole of the hospitality sector is really struggling. Now, you might understand that in a cost of living crisis, we're all thinking a little bit more carefully about how we're spending our cash. And we'll all acknowledge that hospitality is a luxury, not a necessity, but it is a luxury that provides an awful lot of employment. It's a luxury which gives us that feel-good factor, doesn't it? We all like to go out and socialise. It prevents social isolation. It has a massive role to play. Most of us, I don't know about you, but my first job was certainly in the hospitality industry in a wine bar in Wellow way back in, I've got to work out what year I turned 18 now, haven't I? 1990. It's a great training ground. My daughter's first job was in one of the local pubs, the Hatchet in Sheffield English. That's currently closed at the moment. And a whole bunch of local teenagers missing their opportunity to get a chance to go and experience their first job.
1: Are they closing down in your own communities, do you feel?
0: In the last, let's say, 6 months or so, we've lost the Malt House at Timsbury. We have lost the Lusborough in Romsey. It's really worrying. And I look at the pub, that's in many instances the heart of the local community. And it's where you will find people, you know, just avoiding that social isolation, making friends, keeping active. I'm very conscious that we have a rapidly aging demographic, and it's really important. If you want to live well into your old age, you have to keep sociable.
1: Yes.
0: You have to keep talking to people, you have to keep using your brain. And it really matters. So I have big worries about the sector and where it's headed.
1: Yeah. Okay. Now, just to finish off, you've got your role as a deputy speaker, but you're also doing your campaign. How are you fitting both in then?
0: By working 7 days a week. And I tell everybody that. Look, it's been summer recess. We're now in the final week of
1: recess.
0: And
1: have you had much of a rest over the summer recess?
0: No, I did go away for a few days, but no, not much of a rest. But I love it. I love being out and about in my constituency. And I tell everybody that I know I'm blessed. It is A, the most beautiful constituency in the entire country. And B, it's home, always has been home. And there is nothing that is better for my soul than spending my time, whether it's just sat outside the Exchange in Romsey, as I was yesterday morning, talking to constituents, whether it is visiting local businesses. I've been at a business in Chilworth this morning, going on farm visits. I did a week-long work experience program for local students and took them to visit the air ambulance. I took them to the University of the Third Age in Chilbolton.
1: Okay.
0: They got to listen to me droning on for an hour or so there. And it's where I'm at my happiest. I always tell that, you know, you can keep your luxury, exotic holidays. I am at my happiest in Hampshire. And so I do make the time, and I could explain to people it was very boring. But when I was the chair of a select committee, I would have to be in Westminster Monday, Tuesday, Wednesday. And so I would spend Thursday, Friday and all weekend doing constituency engagements. And now I have to be in Westminster every Thursday and all of the sitting Fridays. And we've got a whole raft of sitting Fridays coming up in September, October time to deal with the private members' bills. And that gives me less time here. So that means I work all recess and I work all weekends. And on Sunday, I was down in the centre of Romsey for the Ukraine National Day celebrations. Amazing singing and dancing. And this coming weekend, I might be having a cheeky weekend off, actually.
1: Okay. Well, it's bank holiday weekend.
0: But it is bank holiday, but I'm going to a village fete on Monday where I'll have my pop-up surgery and spend all of my bank holiday Monday notionally working, although there might be some consumption of ice cream I'm at it.
1: Why not? Caroline, thank you very much for coming on to the Community Hour. It's been great, as always. It's been a long time since you've been here. The role that you've taken on has been fantastic. But thank you very much for coming on to the Community Hour.
0: I've loved it. Thank you.
1: Bye-bye for now.
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8: There are two types of drive you can have on the motorway. One that feels like this. Or one that feels... like this. The difference is just a few little changes, like giving more space to the car in front or not hogging the middle lane, because being a little more considerate on the road actually reduces congestion and collisions, which transforms everyone's journey, so we all feel a little less and a lot more National Highways. Oh. Animals can't speak to drivers, but if they could, they would be asking us, telling us by the sounds of it, to put our litter and fruit waste in the bin. Because roadside litter kills an estimated 3 million animals every year. No wonder they sound miffed. So let's lend them a paw. Let's take our rubbish with us and bin it properly. National Highways. And what's that? They said thanks very much.
9: In Britain today, we all know that many, many people are trapped behind the wheel of a car. We ask which is the best way to reach them. Let's see the figures. Look at that. An enormous 14 million of them are listening to commercial radio. By contrast, only 300 are reading their newspapers whilst at the wheel. All of them cabbies. Overwhelming evidence that for the motorist, radio is the route that's right.
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1: A man has died and a woman is critically injured after a crash following a police pursuit in Warwickshire. Officers attempted to stop a black Audi on Birmingham Road in Stratford yesterday. The car was then in a collision with a white Ford Puma. Young adults who left care had a death rate around four times higher than the general population. A report has found they are often left alone with no safety net. The Prime Minister has pledged to carry out the biggest council house building programme since the post-war period. Kevin Garvey from the National Housing Federation backs Burnham's ambitions.
2: Stuff ready to go. We have, we're ready to get spades in the ground and get building. So yes, absolutely, this funding is much needed, much welcomed. What it means is that housing associations and councils can now start construction from the sector.
1: And Sir Billy Boston, who last year became the first rugby league player to be awarded a knighthood, has died at the age of 92. The Welsh Rugby Union say he is one of the best loved figures in the history of Welsh sport. That's the latest from Radio News Hub. I'm Tanita Sims.
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2: Come in, Jim, I'm ready. Exciting. Remembering how to prepare for a road trip is as easy as spelling it. T is for top up, like fuel, oil and screen wash. 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I is for inspect, like your tire pressure and tread. P is for prepare, being prepared for any weather. TRIP. Remember that, and you're ready for a safe trip.
3: Are we ready?
2: Yes, Mum.
3: National highways. There are two types of drive you can have on the motorway. One that feels like this.
4: Or one that feels...
3: like this. The difference is just a few little changes, like giving more space to the car in front or not hogging the middle lane. Because being a little more considerate on the road actually reduces congestion and collisions, which transforms everyone's journey. So we all feel a little less and a lot more National Highways. Oh. Animals can't speak to drivers, but if they could, they would be asking us, telling us by the sounds of it, to put our litter and fruit waste in the bin. Because roadside litter kills an estimated 3 million animals every year. No wonder they sound miffed. So let's lend them a paw. Let's take our rubbish with us and bin it properly. National Highways. And what's that? They said thanks very much.
0: जी वेलकम बैक आफ्टर छोटी सी ब्रेक। छोटा सा एक और ऐलान सुनाते हैं आपको जी। कहते हैं जी, यू आर इनवाइटेड टू अवर एग्जीबिशन, डिस्कवर अवर लेटेस्ट कलेक्शन, एलिगेंट, टाइमलेस, एंड यू दिस सैटरडे 29th of 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See you there. 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
1: Five more people, including a 16-year-old boy, have been arrested by detectives investigating the events leading up to the crash on the A66. The crash left two police officers and five others dead. Next, young adults who left care had a death rate around four times higher than the general population. Holly Hughes reports.
2: The new report says they've been left alone with no safety net and with catastrophic consequences. On turning 18 years old, people leaving care in England often lose significant levers of support. There were 112 deaths notified of care leavers aged 18 to 24 in 2025, which the review says equated to an estimated death rate of approximately 130 per 100,000 care leavers.
1: A man has died after getting into difficulty while swimming in the sea off Devon. Emergency services pulled the swimmer from the water off Blackpool Sands. And Nigella Lawson can be seen making her Great British Bake Off debut alongside her new co-stars in a sneak preview of The Baking Show. That's the latest from Radio News Hub. I'm Tanita Sim.
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2: Exciting. Remembering how to prepare for a road trip is as easy as spelling it. 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I is for inspect, like your tire pressure and tread. P is for prepare, being prepared for any weather. TRIP. Remember that, and you're ready for a safe trip.
3: Are we ready?
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3: National Highways.
4: The ASA regulates UK ads across all media, including radio, to make sure they stick to the rules. Simples. You should be able to trust the ads you hear, whether you love them or hate them. So we're keeping our ears open because every little helps. The ASA, keeping ads legal, decent, honest, and truthful. Oh, yes.
3: There are two types of drive you can have on the motorway. One that feels like this. Or one that feels... like this. The difference is just a few little changes. Like giving more space to the car in front. Or not hogging the middle lane. Because being a little more considerate on the road actually reduces congestion and collisions. Which transforms everyone's journey. So we all feel a little less... and a lot more National Highways. Animals can't speak to drivers, but if they could, they would be asking us, telling us by the sounds of it, to put our litter and fruit waste in the bin. Because roadside litter kills an estimated 3 million animals every year. No wonder they sound miffed. So let's lend them a paw. Let's take our rubbish with us and bin it properly. National Highways. What's that? They said thanks very much.
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1: Good afternoon, and you have Shehab, your drive time host today, and I'm going to start us off with Kesha and Pitbull, Timber. 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

0: I'm having a bit of a pit bull moment. 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
1: Get advice, ask for advice, get money twice. I'm from the dirty, but that Chico nice. Y'all call it a moment, I call it life.

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1: In Britain today, we all know that many, many people are trapped behind the wheel of a car. 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
0: First one up is Disco Diwana by Nazia Hassan. She's that sensational Pakistani pop star who had a massive crossover to

And remember, if you want to call in for a song request, it's 023-81-980072. Alternatively, you can WhatsApp me on 077-8469-1414.

Right, we've all heard of how amazing vending machines are in Japan, and actually I would love to do a tour of Tokyo and just go from one vending machine to another. I mean, can you imagine the crazy things you can find? For any of our listeners, if you have been to Japan, call in and talk about it. You get things like canned cake, fresh bananas, hot ramen, Japanese dashi stock. That's basically fish stock and they have fish in it. Capsule toys, mystery boxes and canned oden. The machine dispenses cans of oden, which is a hot Japanese stew made with boiled eggs, fish cakes and veggies. That all sounds great, but guess what I found out happens in Turkey and Sweden? I'll tell you after this song, which is by Souls and it's called Monsurdu Monchiche. Enjoy.

spending machine I want to talk about is the Swedish one. So it was by a Swedish startup called Corvid Cleaning. Now, it was designed, Corvid Cleaning designed a smart vending machine that trained wild crows to pick up cigarette butts in exchange for food. Now, it was just a pilot project, and it was aimed at cutting city cleaning costs. It's no longer an active program due to ethical and logistical bird health concerns. Basically, what happens is, well, the process, a bird picks up a cigarette butt from the street, the trade, the bird drops it into the machine's tray, the reward. Cameras verify the trash and dispense a small food reward, like peanuts. Now, why was this tested? High litter. Cigarette butts account for around 62% of all litter. And then, it was quite safe to use for a bit, but it was only a pilot sort of program, and it was there to test the bird's intelligence level. So unfortunately, that's still not going on, but that's a crazy, an amazing idea from Sweden. Right, next song. This is Welcome to the Black Parade by My Chemical Romance. She said, son, when you grow up,

What an exceptional song. From the piano ballad, the marching band, the Queen influence, and the coda. I have to say, not a huge fan of My Chemical Romance. Absolutely love this track. I'm going to stay on theme. It won't be another emo song, I guess. I mean, I don't know. Fall Out Boy? I guess it is. Enjoy. This is Centuries.

0: And that was Fallout Boy, Centuries. Right, as this one plays out, I want to talk about my final vending machine. Now, this vending machine is in Turkey. If you have been to Turkey, more specifically Istanbul, there's cats everywhere. To be fair, there's dogs everywhere as well. And especially with the cats, they love their cats. They take really good care of them. And so they kind of communal cats. They belong to everyone. Anyway, Turkey is famous for its pioneering reverse vending machines created by Pugin, which dispense portions of kibble and water for stray animals. Operating at no cost to the city, they exchange dropped-in recycled plastics for food. These eco-friendly machines then address animal welfare and waste reduction simultaneously. When you deposit an empty plastic bottle, the machine dispenses dry pet food into a tray at the bottom. Some models also feature a basin where you can pour leftover water from your bottles to keep the street animals hydrated. They're often located in public parks, town squares, and busy neighborhoods across major cities like Istanbul. The stations have become a beloved staple. They are even known to attract clever local seagulls. Now, here's the funny thing with local seagulls, what they've been doing there. So, in several Turkish cities, public vending machines help feed community cats, with some accepting coins and other rewards for recycling plastic bottles. Now, observers have also filmed seagulls gathering near the kiosks and mimicking cat-like meows to attract attention, encouraging kind passers-by to disperse food that the birds quickly enjoy. I guess the good part is it's not tricking the machine yet, but they are meowing like cats, so passers-by get them food. I think that's really amazing. I guess another way of testing an animal's intelligence.
1: अपने कारोबार को कामयाबी की बुलंदियों पर ले जाने के लिए एडवर्टाइज कीजिए आप अपने आवाज एफएम पर लाइव नशरियात के अलावा आवाज सुना जा रहा है इंटरनेट पर दुनिया भर में स्पॉन्सर कीजिए अजान या फिर रंगारंग पंजाबी उर्दू पश्तो या हिंदी प्रोग्राम्स आवाज रेडियो पर और पहुंचाइए दुनिया के कोने-कोने में आप अपनी आवाज आवाज एफएम के साथ
0: Welcome back. And I'm going to start us off with a couple of songs by AWOL Nation. It feels like an AWOL Nation moment. First one is Sail.

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1: 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Simples. You should be able to trust the ads you hear, whether you love them or hate them. So we're keeping our ears open because every little helps. The ASA, keeping ads legal, decent, honest, and truthful. Oh, yes.
2: There are two types of drive you can have on the motorway. One that feels like this. Or one that feels... like this. The difference is just a few little changes, like giving more space to the car in front or not hogging the middle lane. Because being a little more considerate on the road actually reduces congestion and collisions, which transforms everyone's journey. So we all feel a little less and a lot more National Highways.
3: अपने कारोबार को कामयाबी की बुलंदियों पर ले जाने के लिए एडवर्टाइज कीजिए आप अपने आवाज एफएम पर लाइव नशरियात के अलावा आवाज सुना जा रहा है इंटरनेट पर दुनिया भर में स्पॉन्सर कीजिए अजान या फिर रंगारंग पंजाबी उर्दू पश्तो या हिंदी प्रोग्राम्स आवाज रेडियो पर और पहुंचाइए दुनिया के कोने-कोने में आप अपनी आवाज आवाज एफएम के साथ
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0: as Woman plays out by A1 Nation, I want to share an Instagram I'm following. So this is Tudor Tongue, and it's Tudor-inspired phrases for the UK heatwave. First one, I cannot even wear a single layer of cloth, for it clings to me like a tax collector to coin. Next one, I am not built for this level of sun. I was forged for drizzle and disappointment, as is the custom of this realm. I've opened every window in my dwelling and still find myself in the furnace of despair. The fan doth spin like a mad jester, yet bringeth no cool relief to my suffering soul. Pick-a-bits for tea is now the law of the land, for the oven is too cruel a beast to awaken. And last few, I cannot work, for my body hath melted like wax in a chapel. And finally, and I love this one, I am a boiling vessel of petty irritation and noble suffering. I might start quoting them a bit more. Right, I'm going to go towards our Asian music, and it's my favourite one coming up.
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0: Jimmy Arger and the Russian link. It's really interesting, actually. I just found out.
1: In Britain today, we all know that many, many people are trapped behind the wheel of a car. We ask which is the best way to reach them. Let's see the figures. Look at that. 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By contrast, only 300 are reading their newspapers whilst at the wheel. All of them cabbies. Overwhelming evidence that for the motorist, radio is the route that's right.
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1: I have a whole story about this. I'll get into it after this song. This is Jimmy Arja from the film Disco Dancer.

I really like that. I'm going to play MIA's cover in the background as I talk you through it. Right. The story of Jimmy, disco dancers and Russian spies refers to a fascinating piece of Cold War pop culture. Now, the mega hit in a 1982 Bollywood movie, Disco Dancer, became a massive phenomenon in the Soviet Union, creating an underground shibboleth. That's a secret password or test used to identify true group members, used by Russians to test whether a suspected person was genuinely from the USSR or a deep cover Western spy. Now, the movie phenomenon. In 1982, India released Disco Dancer, starring the charismatic actor Mithun Chakrabarty. It tells the story of an underdog street performer named Jimmy. Jimmy rises from poverty to become a massive disco superstar while seeking justice for his family. The movie sold over 120 million tickets in the Soviet Union because it provided an energetic escape during a time when Western pop culture was restricted. The film's soundtrack included the iconic track Jimmy, Jimmy, Jimmy, Aja, which became a national craze. The spy password test. Because the movie and its soundtrack were practically a religion for Soviet youth, the lyrics of the song were turned into a secret cultural test. According to cultural law, if a Russian suspected someone might be an undercover American or Western spy posing as a local, they would sing the first line of the song, Jimmy, Jimmy. A person raised in the Soviet Union would instinctively and immediately complete the phrase by singing back, Aja, Aja. If a person failed to respond, they would be flagged as someone who had not grown up immersed in Soviet culture. Isn't that crazy? I love that. Right, this is the MIA version that you can hear in the background, but I'm going to change it for some more old school Bollywood music. And the next one is Mere Naseeb Meh, and it's by Lata Mangeshkar. Enjoy.

I'm going to follow that up with my last Hindi song before I switch back to English. And in this case, it's going to be indie music after this. This is Kalio Ka Chaman.

That wasn't even the song I was going for. 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Problem is, when you make a mistake with an Indian song, they go on for about 5-6 minutes. Let's get through this. One more minute to go.

0: This song was famously covered by Mark Ronson and Amy Winehouse. I'm going to have some adverts.
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0: And we're back. Hello! This is Noah and the Whale. Life goes on. After that, I am going to play you La Festa di Pablo con Fedez. In other words, Cara and Fedez. And it'll be time for me to say goodbye. So I'll say it now. Have a safe journey home. Enjoy whatever you're doing tonight. Stay safe. Drink lots of water. Have a lovely week and I'll see you next Tuesday.

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1: The ASA regulates UK ads across all media, including radio, to make sure they stick to the rules. Simples. You should be able to trust the ads you hear, whether you love them or hate them. So we're keeping our ears open because every little helps. The ASA, keeping ads legal, decent, honest, and truthful. Oh, yes.
2: There are two types of drive you can have on the motorway. One that feels like this. Or one that feels... like this. The difference is just a few little changes. Like giving more space to the car in front. Or not hogging the middle lane. Because being a little more considerate on the road actually reduces congestion and collisions. Which transforms everyone's journey. So we all feel a little less... and a lot more... National Highways.
3: अपने कारोबार को कामयाबी की बुलंदियों पर ले जाने के लिए एडवर्टाइज कीजिए आप अपने आवाज एफएम पर लाइव नशरियात के अलावा आवाज सुना जा रहा है इंटरनेट पर दुनिया भर में स्पॉन्सर कीजिए अजान या फिर रंगारंग पंजाबी उर्दू पश्तो या हिंदी प्रोग्राम्स आवाज रेडियो पर और पहुंचाइए दुनिया के कोने कोने में आप अपनी आवाज आवाज एफएम के साथ
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0: Hello friends, my name is Rahi Baines and I've come to remind you to listen to my radio show Kinare Kinare every Tuesday between 11 a.m. and 1 p.m. As usual, there is loads of music, masti and manoranjan for you. The program includes chutkle, funny poems and skits, Bollywood biographies, birthday bash whereby I mention the names of all my Facebook friends who had their birthdays in the last 7 days, Zara Hatke, which is off the beaten track pieces of musical items, and a lot more. So see you next Tuesday between 11 a.m. and 1 p.m. here on Awaaz FM.
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0: In Britain today, we all know that many, many people are trapped behind the wheel of a car. We ask which is the best way to reach them. Let's see the figures. Look at that. An enormous 14 million of them are listening to commercial radio. By contrast, only 300 are reading their newspapers whilst at the wheel. All of them cabbies. Overwhelming evidence that for the motorist, radio is the route that's right.
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3: The ASA regulates UK ads across all media, including radio, to make sure they stick to the rules. Simples. You should be able to trust the ads you hear, whether you love them or hate them. 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The ASA, keeping ads legal, decent, honest, and truthful. Oh, yes.
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1: Animals can't speak to drivers, but if they could, they would be asking us, telling us by the sounds of it, to put our litter and fruit waste in the bin. Because roadside litter kills an estimated 3 million animals every year. No wonder they sound miffed. So let's lend them a paw. Let's take our rubbish with us and bin it properly. National Highways. And what's that? They said thanks very much.
2: अपने कारोबार को कामयाबी की बुलंदियों पर ले जाने के लिए एडवर्टाइज कीजिए आप अपने आवाज एफएम पर लाइव नशरियात के अलावा आवाज सुना जा रहा है इंटरनेट पर दुनिया भर में स्पॉन्सर कीजिए अजान या फिर रंगारंग पंजाबी उर्दू पश्तो या हिंदी प्रोग्राम्स आवाज रेडियो पर और पहुंचाइए दुनिया के कोने कोने में आप अपनी आवाज आवाज एफएम के साथ
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1: In Britain today, we all know that many, many people are trapped behind the wheel of a car. We ask which is the best way to reach them. 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
4: The ASA regulates UK ads across all media, including radio, to make sure they stick to the rules. Simples. You should be able to trust the ads you hear, whether you love them or hate them. So we're keeping our ears open because every little helps. The ASA, keeping ads legal, decent, honest, and truthful. Oh, yes.
5: There are two types of drive you can have on the motorway. One that feels like this. Or one that feels... like this. The difference is just a few little changes. Like giving more space to the car in front or not hogging the middle lane. Because being a little more considerate on the road actually reduces congestion and collisions, which transforms everyone's journey. So we all feel a little less

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1: Animals can't speak to drivers, but if they could, they would be asking us, telling us by the sounds of it, to put our litter and fruit waste in the bin. Because roadside litter kills an estimated 3 million animals every year. No wonder they sound miffed. So let's lend them a paw. Let's take our rubbish with us and bin it properly. National Highways. And what's that? They said thanks very much.
2: Exciting.
3: Remembering how to prepare for a road trip is as easy as spelling it. T is for top up, like fuel, oil and screen wash. 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I is for inspect, like your tire pressure and tread. P is for prepare, being prepared for any weather. TRIP. Remember that and you're ready for a safe trip.
1: Are we ready?
3: Yes, Mom.
1: National Highways.
4: اپنے کاروبار کو کامیابی کی بلندیوں پر لے جانے کے لیے ایڈورٹائز کیجیے آپ اپنے آواز ایف ایم پر. لائیو نشریات کے علاوہ آواز سنا جا رہا ہے انٹرنیٹ پر دنیا بھر میں. اسپانسر کیجیے اذان یا پھر رنگا رنگ پنجابی اردو پشتو یا ہندی پروگرامز آواز ریڈیو پر اور پہنچائیے دنیا کے کونے کونے میں آپ اپنی آواز آواز ایف ایم کے ساتھ.
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1: 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Simples. You should be able to trust the ads you hear, whether you love them or hate them. So we're keeping our ears open because every little helps. The ASA, keeping ads legal, decent, honest, and truthful. Oh, yes.
2: There are two types of drive you can have on the motorway. One that feels like this. Or one that feels... like this. The difference is just a few little changes, like giving more space to the car in front or not hogging the middle lane. Because being a little more considerate on the road actually reduces congestion and collisions, which transforms everyone's journey. So we all feel a little less and a lot more... National highways. Animals can't speak to drivers. But if they could, they would be asking us, telling us by the sounds of it, to put our litter and fruit waste in the bin. Because roadside litter kills an estimated 3 million animals every year. No wonder they sound miffed. So let's lend them a paw. Let's take our rubbish with us and bin it properly. National highways. And what's that? They said thank
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3: Exciting. 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
1: This is Ross and Arlo. We're loving all the tunes in the car. We've just come back from Southampton Hospital, where they fixed Arlo's arm in the hospital there. And we'd like you to play a tune for everyone else recovering with the great teams there. Keep up the amazing tunes.
2: There are two types of drive you can have on the motorway. One that feels like this. Or one that feels... like this. The difference is just a few little changes, like giving more space to the car in front or not hogging the middle lane. Because being a little more considerate on the road actually reduces congestion and collisions, which transforms everyone's journey. So we all feel a little less... and a lot more national highways. Animals can't speak to drivers, but if they could, they would be asking us, telling us by the sounds of it, to put our litter and fruit waste in the bin. Because roadside litter kills an estimated 3 million animals every year. No wonder they sound miffed. So let's lend them a paw. Let's take our rubbish with us and bin it properly. National highways. And what's that? They said thanks very much.
3: Exciting!
4: Remembering how to prepare for a road trip is as easy as spelling it. 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T-R-I-P. Remember that and you're ready for a safe trip.
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0: Hello. Makes you notice, doesn't it? A little bit of darkness refines the senses, focuses the mind. And let's get into it.
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0: Do you like the voice? Do you want me to do it again?

0: In Britain today, we all know that many, many people are trapped behind the wheel of a car. We ask which is the best way to reach them. 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By contrast, only 300 are reading their newspapers whilst at the wheel, all of them cabbies. Overwhelming evidence that for the motorist, radio is the route that's right.
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3: 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The ASA, keeping ads legal, decent, honest, and truthful. Oh, yes.
4: There are two types of drive you can have on the motorway. One that feels like this. Or one that feels... like this. The difference is just a few little changes, like giving more space to the car in front or not hogging the middle lane. Because being a little more considerate on the road actually reduces congestion and collisions, which transforms everyone's journey. So we all feel a little less and a lot more national.
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1: Oh. Animals can't speak to drivers. But if they could, they would be asking us, telling us by the sounds of it, to put our litter and fruit waste in the bin. Because roadside litter kills an estimated 3 million animals every year. No wonder they sound miffed. So let's lend them a paw. Let's take our rubbish with us and bin it properly. National Highways. And what's that? They said thanks very much.
2: Exciting.
3: Remembering how to prepare for a road trip is as easy as spelling it. T is for top up, like fuel, oil and screen wash. R is for rest, taking a break every 2 hours. I is for inspect, like your tyre pressure and tread. P is for prepare, being prepared for any weather. T-R-I-P. Remember that, and you're ready for a safe trip.
1: Are we ready?
3: Yes, Mum.
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4: अपने कारोबार को कामयाबी की बुलंदियों पर ले जाने के लिए एडवर्टाइज कीजिए आप अपने आवाज एफएम पर लाइव नशरियात के अलावा आवाज सुना जा रहा है इंटरनेट पर दुनिया भर में स्पॉन्सर कीजिए अजान या फिर रंगारंग पंजाबी उर्दू पश्तो या हिंदी प्रोग्राम्स आवाज रेडियो पर और पहुंचाइए दुनिया के कोने-कोने में आप अपनी आवाज आवाज एफएम के साथ
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3: In Britain today, we all know that many, many people are trapped behind the wheel of a car. 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
5: Hello, my name is Hira Singh and I have my son birthday today and I said for my son his song for Nusrat Fateh Ali Khan. Mahi ve tenu yaad kara, Mahi ve tenu yaad kara. Nusrat Fateh Ali Khan sahab. Thank you.
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1: ASA regulates UK ads across all media, including radio, to make sure they stick to the rules. Simples. You should be able to trust the ads you hear, whether you love them or hate them. So we're keeping our ears open because every little helps. The ASA, keeping ads legal, decent, honest, and truthful. Oh, yes.
2: There are two types of drive you can have on the motorway. One that feels like this. Or one that feels... like this. The difference is just a few little changes, like giving more space to the car in front or not hogging the middle lane, because being a little more considerate on the road actually reduces congestion and collisions, which transforms everyone's journey. So we all feel a little less and a lot more national highways. Animals can't speak to drivers, but if they could, they would be asking us, telling us by the sounds of it, to put our litter and fruit waste in the bin. Because roadside litter kills an estimated 3 million animals every year. No wonder they sound miffed. So let's lend them a paw. Let's take our rubbish with us and bin it properly. National Highways. And what's that? They said thanks very much.
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2: Remembering how to prepare for a road trip is as easy as spelling it. 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I is for inspect, like your tyre pressure and tread. P is for prepare, being prepared for any weather. T, R, I, P. Remember that, and you're ready for a safe trip.
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0: Shall we check in what song we got in next? Let's have a listen to this.
1: Yep.
2: Mira Java.
0: I love listening to this stuff. Like, this is what the radio show does, is the diversity. Have a little listen to that. Yeah, so that is Chitka Ha. The artist is Aditi Singh Sharma. This was 2010. A 2010 banger, this was. And it's from the film Emotional Attacachar. So there we go. We've got it all going on in the sports studio today.
1: It's all going off, isn't it?
0: Yeah, I just can't get that to stop.
1: It's all going on apart from the adverts.
0: Yeah, exactly. I can't wait for the next one. The next one is the artist called Dr. Zeus.
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1: It's thunder, lightning, the way you move is frightening.
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1: Gotta knock on wood. See, we can do it all in this show. 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
3: There are two types of drive you can have on the motorway. One that feels like this. Or one that feels... like this. The difference is just a few little changes, like giving more space to the car in front or not hogging the middle lane, because being a little more considerate on the road actually reduces congestion and collisions, which transforms everyone's journey, so we all feel a little less and a lot more national highways. Animals can't speak to drivers, but if they could, they would be asking us, telling us by the sounds of it, to put our litter and fruit waste in the bin. Because roadside litter kills an estimated 3 million animals every year. No wonder they sound miffed. So let's lend them a paw. Let's take our rubbish with us and bin it properly. National Highways. And what's that? They said thanks very much.
4: Exciting!
5: Remembering how to prepare for a road trip is as easy as spelling it. 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
3: Are we ready?
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0: I hate people that drop litter. 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There's no shortage of bins around. Although, I'm going to say my piece on bins. Those new style bins that have the thing that you pull out.
1: Oh, yeah.
0: Is it me, or I don't like touching a bin? Because you don't know what, you know, it's just disgusting. And you've got to actually pull this handle that all kinds of skanky people have touched. And it could have, like, rubbish residue on it. No, not for me. I'd rather take it home with me and put it in my own bin, which doesn't get collected often enough.
2: अपने कारोबार को कामयाबी की बुलंदियों पर ले जाने के लिए एडवर्टाइज कीजिए आप अपने आवाज एफएम पर लाइव नशरियात के अलावा आवाज सुना जा रहा है इंटरनेट पर दुनिया भर में स्पॉन्सर कीजिए अजान या फिर रंगारंग पंजाबी उर्दू पश्तो या हिंदी प्रोग्राम्स आवाज रेडियो पर और पहुंचाइए दुनिया के कोने कोने में आप अपनी आवाज आवाज एफएम के साथ
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1: You certainly are. You certainly are.

0: Hello, Ali. Malcolm here in Portsmouth. Many thanks for your two phone calls. I am now tuned into AWAS, and it's showing clearly on my digital sign on my radio. Lovely to hear you back again. See you soon. Bye.
1: In Britain today, we all know that many, many people are trapped behind the wheel of a car. We ask which is the best way to reach them. 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By contrast, only 300 are reading their newspapers whilst at the wheel, all of them cabbies. 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
4: 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Simples. You should be able to trust the ads you hear, whether you love them or hate them. So we're keeping our ears open because every little helps. The ASA, keeping ads legal, decent, honest, and truthful. Oh, yes.
5: There are two types of drive you can have on the motorway. One that feels like this. Or one that feels... like this. The difference is just a few little changes. Like giving more space to the car in front or not hogging the middle lane. Because being a little more considerate on the road actually reduces congestion and collisions, which transforms everyone's journey. So we all feel a little less and a lot more national.
6: 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I'm Sapia Call. 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

0: Mogambo. Joshua.
1: Oh. Animals can't speak to drivers. But if they could, they would be asking us, telling us by the sounds of it, to put our litter and fruit waste in the bin. Because roadside litter kills an estimated 3 million animals every year. No wonder they sound miffed. So let's lend them a paw. Let's take our rubbish with us and bin it properly. National Highways. And what's that? They said thanks very much.
2: Exciting!
3: Remembering how to prepare for a road trip is as easy as spelling it. T is for top up, like fuel, oil and screen wash. R is for rest, taking a break every 2 hours. I is for inspect, like your tyre pressure and tread. P is for prepare, being prepared for any weather. T-R-I-P. Remember that, and you're ready for a safe trip.
1: Are we ready?
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0: Hello. 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
6: 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Simples. You should be able to trust the ads you hear, whether you love them or hate them. So we're keeping our ears open because every little helps. The ASA, keeping ads legal, decent, honest, and truthful. Oh, yes.
7: There are two types of drive you can have on the motorway. One that feels like this. Or one that feels like this. The difference is just a few little changes, like giving more space to the car in front or not hogging the middle lane. Because being a little more considerate on the road actually reduces congestion and collisions, which transforms everyone's journey. So we all feel a little less and a lot more national highways. Animals can't speak to drivers, but if they could, they would be asking us, telling us by the sounds of it, to put our litter and fruit waste in the bin. Because roadside litter kills an estimated 3 million animals every year. No wonder they sound miffed. So let's lend them a paw. Let's take our rubbish with us and bin it properly. National Highways. And what's that? They said thanks very much.
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7: 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Shukriya ada kare mom ka.
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0: 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The way you move is frightening.
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0: Gotta knock on wood. See, we can do it all in this show. We can do it all in this show.
2: There are two types of drive you can have on the motorway. One that feels like this. Or one that feels... like this. The difference is just a few little changes, like giving more space to the car in front or not hogging the middle lane, because being a little more considerate on the road actually reduces congestion and collisions, which transforms everyone's journey, so we all feel a little less and a lot more national highways. Animals can't speak to drivers, but if they could, they would be asking us, telling us by the sounds of it, to put our litter and fruit waste in the bin. Because roadside litter kills an estimated 3 million animals every year. No wonder they sound miffed. So let's lend them a paw. Let's take our rubbish with us and bin it properly. National Highways. And what's that? They said thanks very much.
3: Exciting!
4: Remembering how to prepare for a road trip is as easy as spelling it. 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I is for inspect, like your tyre pressure and tread. 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T-R-I-P. Remember that, and you're ready for a safe trip.
2: Are we ready?
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4: The ASA regulates UK ads across all media, including radio, to make sure they stick to the rules. Simples. You should be able to trust the ads you hear, whether you love them or hate them. So we're keeping our ears open because every little helps. The ASA, keeping ads legal, decent, honest, and truthful. Oh, yes.
5: There are two types of drive you can have on the motorway. One that feels like this. Or one that feels... like this. The difference is just a few little changes. Like giving more space to the car in front, or not hogging the middle lane. Because being a little more considerate on the road actually reduces congestion and collisions, which transforms everyone's journey. So we all feel a little less, and a lot more, national highways.
6: We've been left a bit of paper. It's that taskmaster, Ali, the station manager, cracking the whip, saying it can't just be you two talking nonsense all week.
7: That's right, yeah.
6: You need to get someone else to talk nonsense
7: exactly
6: with you.
7: With us.

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2: Animals can't speak to drivers, but if they could, they would be asking us, telling us by the sounds of it, to put our litter and fruit waste in the bin. Because roadside litter kills an estimated 3 million animals every year. No wonder they sound miffed. So let's lend them a paw. Let's take our rubbish with us and bin it properly. National Highways. And what's that? They said thanks very much.
3: Exciting!
4: Remembering how to prepare for a road trip is as easy as spelling it. T is for top up, like fuel, oil and screen wash. R is for rest, taking a break every 2 hours. I is for inspect, like your tyre pressure and tread. P is for prepare, being prepared for any weather. T-R-I-P. Remember that and you're ready for a safe trip.
2: Are we ready?
4: Yes, Mum.
2: National Highways.
5: اپنے کاروبار کو کامیابی کی بلندیوں پر لے جانے کے لیے ایڈورٹائز کیجیے آپ اپنے آواز ایف ایم پر لائیو نشریات کے علاوہ آواز سنا جا رہا ہے انٹرنیٹ پر دنیا بھر میں سپانسر کیجیے اذان یا پھر رنگا رنگ پنجابی اردو پشتو یا ہندی پروگرامز آواز ریڈیو پر اور پہنچائیے دنیا کے کونے کونے میں آپ اپنی آواز آواز ایف ایم کے ساتھ
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0: You see there? There was two adverts there that are labelled up. Let's have a look. Government ad. And this has come on. We've got four of them now. That must be updated by the big boss. Mm. I wonder if we've got to do government ads to appease the government to keep Ali out of prison.
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